0: 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High school juniors and seniors that have special needs are invited to a special prom. 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
1: Stardate, May 26th. On September 1st of 1859, Richard Carrington was studying the sun, as he did every day. The British astronomer used a small telescope to project an image of the sun on a screen. That allowed him to map the dark features known as sunspots. But on this day, Carrington saw something he'd never seen before. Bright features mingled with the sunspots. They were the first solar flares ever recorded, and still the most powerful. So the outburst is called the Carrington event in his honor. Carrington also linked the flares to brilliant auroras seen across the globe the following day, the first observations of space weather. Carrington was born 200 years ago today in London. He originally studied theology, but became hooked on astronomy. He joined an observatory, but left after a couple of years. He built his own observatory in Surrey. Carrington watched the skies both day and night. He compiled star catalogs, and he made the most impressive studies of the sun at that time, revealing some crucial details about the sun. For one thing, it rotates faster near its poles than at the equator. For another, during the 11-year sunspot cycle, the spots move from middle latitudes to near the equator. Carrington eventually had to give up his research. When his father died, he had to take over the family brewery. His health failed as well. He died in 1875, a pioneer at studying the sun. Today's program was made possible by Mercer Caverns in Calaveras County in California's historic gold country. More information at mercercaverns.net. For the McDonald Observatory, I'm Billy Henry.
2: Now here's a check of your KEOM weather forecast. A 30% chance of scattered showers and thunderstorms for the remainder of the evening becomes an 80% chance of thunderstorms after midnight. 50% chance of rain all day Wednesday, with Wednesday's high around 80 degrees.

0: CSN News, I'm Barbara Schwartz. At long last, we're going to get an answer tonight, and that is who will represent the Republicans in the race for U.S. Senate out of Texas.
1: The incumbent is John Cornyn, but the president has endorsed Attorney General Ken Paxton. Cornyn says Paxton's political baggage and scandals won't sit well in a general election against State Rep. James Tallarico.
2: He also will raise untold amounts of money. He raised $27 million just in the first quarter of this year. So there will be a veritable tsunami of money coming in to support James Tallarico.
1: Meanwhile, Paxton says Cornyn is trying to campaign to Democrats because he knows he's already lost Republicans.
3: There's no doubt that John Cornyn is reaching out to those who did not vote in the Republican primary or the Democratic primary, and he's trying to reach out to Democrats, encouraging them to come vote for him.
1: Austin York, TSN News.
0: Polls close at 7. There's a big race for Railroad Commissioner, pitting incumbent Jim Wright against challenger Beau French. Here are some of those voting in North Texas.
4: We got to get the right people in the office. Can't do anything if we don't vote.
5: For me, being a millennial, I kind of grew up being really apathetic towards politics. But I'm also kind of one to see that if voting didn't matter, why are so many other types of organizations and entities fighting so hard to keep people from doing it? So
0: another big race, the Republican runoff for Attorney General between Congressman Chip Roy and State Senator Mays Middleton. Democrats in Houston choosing between two congressmen running against each other due to redistricting, Christian Menefee and Al Green, a former NASA astronaut credited with a big aerospace opportunity at Texas A&M.
6: For the last few years, NASA researchers needing to do artificial gravity work were traveling out of the country to access a centrifuge creating reduced gravity. Now, Dr. Bonnie Dunbar, who flew 5 space shuttle missions and is now an A&M aerospace engineering professor, established a new building on campus using a similar large device right here in the U.S.
7: We could do the same type of thing they're doing in Germany right now and really dedicate it. Now, the researchers that would use it would be NASA-funded researchers, too.
6: It's on the A&M campus. It was originally built for a NASA program that was canceled following the retirement of the space shuttle. Dunbar says Texas A&M can now serve as a hub for such artificial gravity research. Eric Bushman, TSN News.
0: More chances for rain across parts of Texas today. TSN chief meteorologist says western Texas will have some storm chances, north and central Texas as well.
8: Into the hill country with some heavy rain, maybe a few severe storms around Fredericksburg and Llano and south of I-10, all the way down towards the lower Rio Grande Valley. This area of rain will weaken a little bit as it comes into north and central Texas towards midnight tonight.
0: And a lot of it's going to clear out tomorrow. NBA Western Conference Finals tonight. The Spurs and Oklahoma City Thunder tied up at 2 each. This is TSN News.
9: He was just a teenager when his father died in a robbery. He laid awake one night and imagined a place where good would always defeat evil. Every wrong made right. He imagined a world of truth, justice, and the American way. Through his loss, Jerry Siegel imagined a new hero. His imagination created Superman. Imagination. 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
10: Maybe he was born with his witty humor.
11: 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Some whenever they go.
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0: Been killed, others injured, an incident after with a chemical tank at a pulp and paper mill in Washington State. Peace talks to end the Iranian war continue today in Qatar. President Trump signals progress has been made on reaching an agreement to end the fighting. NASA revealing new details about its plan to build a base on the moon. The $20 billion project will send building blocks of the base to the moon every 6 months. NASA estimates the plan will take place over the next 7 years in 3 phases. President Trump saying everything checked out perfectly after another visit to Walter Reed Medical Center. Even though they're calling it a routine annual and dental medical assessment, it's worth noting that this is the president's 4th disclosed medical appointment since his return to office. Trump turns 80 years old next month. Dow closed down 118. The NASDAQ closed up 312. I'm Barbara Schwartz on the Texas State Network, TSN.

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1: 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You're on the Soundbeat. Okay, young teens sneaking into the Navy might make you question the standards of 1916 recruitment offices, but look, it happened. And Eddie Peabody got through it all okay. As a matter of fact, he went on to a long career in show business, earning the nickname King of the Banjo. Granted, they may have given out the nickname a bit early and definitively. Here's Painting the Clouds with Sunshine, a Regal recording from 1929.

0: Peabody specialized in the plectrum banjo, a smaller version with four instead of five strings. And he helped develop variations on the instrument, like the Vagovox and the banjoline. 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I'm Brett Barry.
1: Checking your KEOM weather forecast, a 30% chance of scattered showers and thunderstorms for the remainder of tonight turns into an 80% chance of thunderstorms after midnight, and that turns into a 50% chance of thunderstorms all day tomorrow. Wednesday's high around 80 degrees.

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1: 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Here's Chris Whitting.
2: Fred Froebel was an educator who believed in children. In fact, he believed in them more than most adults. Fred knew that the littlest kids are ready to learn. They just need a chance to prove they can make the grade. So, Fred decided to open a new kind of school, one for young kids around 5 years of age. Until then, the idea was unheard of, but Fred created a school that was friendly, fun, and filled with play and music. The children loved it. While it took years before Fred's school was accepted, he made headlines in his native Germany. I'm sure you know his creation. He gave it a name that means child's garden in German. You know it better as kindergarten. Still helping kids bloom a century later. With the Success Journal, I'm Chris Whitting.
3: Now here's a check of your KEOM weather forecast. A 30% chance of scattered showers and thunderstorms for the remainder of the evening becomes an 80% chance of thunderstorms after midnight. 50% chance of rain all day Wednesday, with Wednesday's high around 80 degrees.

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1: Now let's check out what's coming up on the KEOM Community Calendar. The John Horn Jag Theater is offering all 1st through 8th graders the opportunity to sign up for their summer camp. It's from June 1st through 11th. Kids will do fun activities to help them work on acting, singing, dancing, and technical work, and all participants will be guaranteed a spot in their production of 101 Dalmatians Kids on June 12th. Registration is $150 and includes breakfast and lunch each camp day, and a t-shirt that will also give them free admission to the Jag Theater Fall Show. You must sign up by 7 o'clock this Friday. Mesquite ISD's Camp XL is back this summer. This is for kids going into 1st through 6th grade and offers a variety of engaging classes to meet their interests. Kids can sign up for up to 4 sessions that will be held between June 29th and July 9th. Each 4-day session costs $50 and is open to students both in and outside of Mesquite ISD. The deadline to register is this Friday. Dallas College is hosting their Community Day event on Saturday. Whether you're interested in their bachelor's degree programs, getting an associate's degree, or just learning a new skill or trade, this event will help you get all the information you need. They'll have financial aid workshops, student success coaching, and help with admission and enrollment. They will also be showcasing all their programs, student clubs and organizations, student services, and more. It goes from 10 to 2 at Dallas College Workforce Center at Redbird. The City of Mesquite has once again partnered with Sharing Life Community Outreach for the Share the Love campaign. They are collecting donations of jelly and all varieties of nut and seed butters. These donations will help feed kids in food insecure homes through the summer. Donation bins are located at the Mesquite Municipal Center, City Hall, and both branches of the library. Collection bins will be available during the summer months, but monetary donations are appreciated all year. We have links to details about these and other upcoming events on our website. 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
2: Now here's a check of your KEOM weather forecast. A 30% chance of scattered showers and thunderstorms for the remainder of the evening becomes an 80% chance of thunderstorms after midnight. 50% chance of rain all day Wednesday, with Wednesday's high around 80 degrees.

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1: Have you ever wondered about the origin of Smarties? Or the science of that perfect new car smell? 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Or the amazing feats of secretary birds? 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

0: 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Mesquite ISD is now accepting out-of-district transfer applications for the 2026-27 school year. 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
2: Checking your KEOM weather forecast, a 30% chance of scattered showers and thunderstorms for the remainder of tonight turns into an 80% chance of thunderstorms after midnight. And that turns into a 50% chance of thunderstorms all day tomorrow. Wednesday's high around 80 degrees.

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0: 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The University of Texas at Dallas is recruiting late high school and early college-aged adults for a study that aims to help better understand how peer interactions during group therapy influence treatment responses. You must be 18 to 19 years old to be eligible and must be committed to attending a 4-hour in-person visit and 3 1-hour virtual follow-ups, as well as completing the surveys, group discussion, and brain scan. Participants will be compensated for their time and travel up to $225. If you want to find out more, you can find a link on our website, keom.fm. It will be on our calendar under the Community tab.
1: 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It's proof that ordinary people can turn a flash of inspiration into lasting success. All it takes is an idea and the courage to pursue it.
2: Now here's a check of your KEOM weather forecast. A 30% chance of scattered showers and thunderstorms for the remainder of the evening becomes an 80% chance of thunderstorms after midnight. 50% chance of rain all day Wednesday, with Wednesday's high around 80 degrees.

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Mesquite owned, Mesquite proud. With new technology, new capabilities, and new missions, space science is getting all the headlines these days. But there's another frontier, just as mysterious and a lot closer to home. Our oceans, a realm filled with fantastic creatures, amazing landscapes, even remnants of past civilizations. Science and the Sea takes you on a journey into this world every weekend on KEOM. Produced by the University of Texas Marine Science Institute and hosted by Holly Brawley, each episode of this two-minute feature explores a different aspect of marine science, from deep ocean discoveries to coastal ecosystems. While space may be the final frontier, there's still a lot to discover and understand right here on Earth. Dive into Science and the Sea this weekend on KEOM, Saturday and Sunday mornings at 4:15 and 10:15, afternoons at 2:15, and evenings at 10:15.

0: 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Lighthouse for New Hope is holding their kids camp from July 6th through the 10th in Mesquite. This is for children between 5 and 12 years old who have experienced a significant death loss of a close family member or friend. Camp is from 9 to 1 each day and will include group sessions, creative art, and memory projects, activities that will teach coping and resilience, and allowing connection with other grieving children. The deadline to enroll is June 15th. We have a link to their website on the community calendar on our website, keom.fm.
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2: Checking your KEOM weather forecast, a 30% chance of scattered showers and thunderstorms for the remainder of tonight turns into an 80% chance of thunderstorms after midnight. And that turns into a 50% chance of thunderstorms all day tomorrow. Wednesday's high around 80 degrees.

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2: Now here's a check of your KEOM weather forecast. A 30% chance of scattered showers and thunderstorms for the remainder of the evening becomes an 80% chance of thunderstorms after midnight. 50% chance of rain all day Wednesday, with Wednesday's high around 80 degrees.

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2: We asked Penn State's head of sports nutrition, Christine Clark, if we should eat before we exercise.
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2: 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Almost three-quarters of people surveyed by Penn State say they don't exercise because they don't have the energy. 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With Checkup on Health, I'm Chris Whitting.
4: Checking your KEOM weather forecast, a 30% chance of scattered showers and thunderstorms for the remainder of tonight turns into an 80% chance of thunderstorms after midnight, and that turns into a 50% chance of thunderstorms all day tomorrow. Wednesday's high around 80 degrees.

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I woke last night to the sound of thunder. How far off, I sat and wondered. Started humming a song from 1962. Ain't it funny how the night moves? When you just don't seem to have as much to lose. Strange how the night moves.

0: You're in tune with Mesquite ISD Radio, 88.5 KEOM. And from the community calendar, the John Horan Jag Theater Summer Camp will be June 1st through 11th. Kids in 1st through 8th grade will have the chance to do fun activities involving theater, including acting, singing, dancing, and technical work. And all campers will be guaranteed a spot on their production of 101 Dalmatians Kids on June 12th. 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But don't delay. Registrations are due no later than 7 o'clock this Friday evening. Get all the details on our calendar page at keom.fm/community.
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2: Checking your KEOM weather forecast, an 80% chance of scattered thunderstorms and showers all across North Texas. Becomes a 50% chance of rain all day Wednesday. The high on Wednesday, a little bit cooler, only 80 degrees.

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4: Checking your KEOM weather forecast, an 80% chance of scattered thunderstorms and showers all across North Texas. Becomes a 50% chance of rain all day Wednesday. The high on Wednesday, a little bit cooler, only 80 degrees.

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1: Checking your KEOM weather forecast, an 80% chance of scattered thunderstorms and showers all across North Texas. Becomes a 50% chance of rain all day Wednesday. The high on Wednesday, a little bit cooler, only 80 degrees.

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2: Checking your KEOM weather forecast, an 80% chance of scattered thunderstorms and showers all across North Texas. Becomes a 50% chance of rain all day Wednesday. The high on Wednesday, a little bit cooler, only 80 degrees.

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1: Remember that song by that band? 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
2: Now for a check of your KEOM weather forecast, 80 degrees expected for the high on Wednesday.

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2: Checking your KEOM weather forecast, an 80% chance of scattered thunderstorms and showers all across North Texas. Becomes a 50% chance of rain all day Wednesday. The high on Wednesday, a little bit cooler, only 80 degrees.

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1: 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I've been inspired to savor all my moments and bring them to the table to share with my family. 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
2: Now for a check of your KEOM weather forecast, 80 degrees expected for the high on Wednesday, a 50% chance of scattered showers and thunderstorms all day. 80.

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1: Matthew.
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9: Checking your KEOM weather forecast, an 80% chance of scattered thunderstorms and showers all across North Texas. Becomes a 50% chance of rain all day Wednesday. The high on Wednesday, a little bit cooler, only 80 degrees.

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1: 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Stardate brings it all down to Earth and enables us to do a little space exploration ourselves. 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Now for a check of your KEOM weather forecast, 80 degrees expected for the high on Wednesday, a 50% chance of scattered showers and thunderstorms all day.

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2: About 20% of healthy women bleed excessively during menstruation. Dr. Seth Herbst of the Institute for Women's Health says cryoablation treatment has supplanted hysterectomy for premenopausal women who are past childbearing age.
3: It's a chronic condition that can severely compromise her health and quality of life for any woman who suffers from it. What happens with cryoablation or the power option procedure is after administering a local anesthetic, a cryo probe is inserted vaginally into the cervix and then into the uterus. The tip of the probe freezes the tissue symmetrically. The tip of the probe generally goes down to approximately minus 90 degrees centigrade, and when any tissue comes in contact with minus 20 degrees, the tissue is destroyed.
2: Dr. Herb says the tissue freezing procedure is done in a physician's office and has a great success rate. With Checkup on Health, I'm Chris Whitting.
4: Checking your KEOM weather forecast, an 80% chance of scattered thunderstorms and showers all across North Texas. Becomes a 50% chance of rain all day Wednesday. The high on Wednesday, a little bit cooler, only 80 degrees.

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0: 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Mr. Gill reminding you that you can enjoy an evening filled with rich brass and smooth rhythms as the Kay Ellingson Group performs this coming Monday. 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
4: Now for a check of your KEOM weather forecast, 80 degrees expected for the high on Wednesday, a 50% chance of scattered showers and thunderstorms all day.

0: 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Mr. Gill here with a friendly reminder that Dallas College and the North Texas Food Bank have teamed up once again to provide community members access to free food on select days. The next drive-through pantry will be at the Brookhaven campus this coming Tuesday, starting at 10 o'clock. This is an opportunity for those in need to get groceries, fresh produce, and milk on a first-come, first-served basis. Many Dallas College campuses also have community pantry days on Fridays. They're typically from 9 until 5. Check out KEOM's community calendar to find a link to the details at keom.fm.
1: Eliminate litter. Litter can originate on roadways and end up in streams. First, eliminate personal littering, then participate in the Don't Mess with Texas program. Report illicit discharges from unauthorized sources to TxDOT right of way and may contain pollutants that cause harm receiving water quality. Those are referred to as illicit discharges. Examples include sanitary wastewater sewage, septic tank waste, car wash, laundry, and industrial wastewater, and proper disposal of automotive fluids and household toxins, including motor oil, antifreeze, or pesticides, spills on roadways or other accidents, and contaminated groundwater. TxDOT encourages you to report any suspected illicit discharges by utilizing the complaints portal to submit an environmental issue. Alternatively, you may contact the TxDOT district directly and ask to be referred to the District 4 coordinator. I'm Officer Lopez, and this tip was brought to you by your Mesquite Police Department's Crime Prevention Unit.
2: Now for a check of your KEOM weather forecast. 80 degrees expected for the high on Wednesday. A 50% chance of scattered showers and thunderstorms all day. 88.

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2: Okay.

Hey, good Wednesday morning. Buenos dias. ¿Cómo está, señor, señorita? Welcome to Winning Wednesday, the third day of the work week, as we pause to say in spirit and in truth, thank you for being a part of the Good Morning Crew. It's that attitude of gratitude. Marvin Gaye from 1971. And if you're on your way, we're going to check that traffic coming up in just a matter of moments. Yeah, that's what you're going to say, too. Good morning.

0: making grown-ups feel like kids again. Music, memories, and a whole lot more. From 1972, that's the staple singers, Mavis in the lead vocals on that. Oh, my headphones are going in and out for some reason or another. There we go. Now I've got some stabilization going on. Yes, indeed. Talking about taking you back to 1972. Memories. Girls playing double dutch. And we have the radio listening in the background. And, man, riding around on our bicycles and playing catch a girl, kiss a girl.
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0: Act like y'all don't know what I'm talking about. 6 minutes after 6 o'clock. All right, good morning and welcome. Winning Wednesday is underway. Thanks so much for being a part of the Good Morning Crew. Guys, keeping you informed. You have to drive carefully today. I don't need to tell you that, but sometimes I need to remind you of that, especially if you're driving in Forney along Highway 80. If you're traveling westbound between Clements Drive and Lawson, there's a 20-minute delay. Now, this accident does have that right lane blocked. Traffic right now is at a standstill. We're talking stopped traffic from Broad Street, and that's FM 688. Also in Dallas, be aware on I-30 westbound between Cesar Chavez Boulevard and South Harwood Street. Right now, it's a 7-minute delay, but it is building. This accident has the area shut down. It's closed. Stopped traffic from Lawnview Avenue. But wait, there's more. On I-20, westbound at Dowdy Ferry Road, 5-minute delay, but the disabled vehicle there has been cleared. Right now, we've got very slow traffic moving from St. Augustine Drive. And lastly, along I-35E, northbound, right at 635 LBJ Freeway. Yeah, everyone's favorite freeway. 5-minute delay. The accident here has that left lane blocked, and we've got very slow traffic from Royal Lane. Looks like everything else is moving along okay, and you should as well. Don't be in a hurry, all right? And if you need to, get out early. Those roads are slick. Copeland's got your forecast complete, timed out. And, man, we've got Luther Vandross on the way and Lil Paul Anka to start your day.
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0: 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Thanks so much for being a part of all that we do. The 27th of May is well underway, and if you didn't know it, guys, today is Grape Day. That's right. Grape popsicles, grape soda. I don't know. What does grape taste like, Copeland?
1: It tastes like grape.
0: Tastes like purple.
1: Mm-hmm. One of my things that my dad likes to do, especially in the summertime, is put the grapes in the freezer and then make a little nice frozen treat.
0: Ah, yes, indeed. Hey, we've got so much more on the way. As a matter of fact, Chris Frazee standing by with today's edition of the Community Calendar. Yeah, letting us know what's going on in and around the great state of Texas. Copeland says keep that umbrella handy.
1: Yeah, because we do still have rain in the forecast. We'll talk about how long it will stick around coming right up.
0: All right, stick and stay. More on the way. Samantha, remind them, sweetheart, what do we do?
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0: Good morning.
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3: And now here's a look at the community calendar on 88.5. Mesquite ISD's Camp Excel is back this summer. This is for kids going into first through sixth grade and offers a variety of engaging classes to meet their interests. Kids can sign up for up to four sessions that will be held between June 29th and July 9th. Each four-day session costs $50 and is open to students both in and outside of Mesquite ISD. But the deadline to register is this Friday. The John Horn JAG Theater is offering all first through eighth graders the opportunity to sign up for their summer camp. It's from June 1st through June 11th. Kids will do fun activities that help them work on acting, singing, dancing, and technical work. And all participants will be guaranteed a spot on their production of 101 Dalmatians Kids on June 12th. Registration is $150 and includes breakfast and lunch each camp day. A t-shirt will also give them free admission to the JAG Theater's fall show. But you must sign up by 7 o'clock this Friday evening. Mesquite ISD's Read, Play, Talk bus will be popping up at the Balch Springs Public Library this Friday from 10 to noon. Families can explore the bus, get free books and giveaways, and of course, visit the library to check out more books. You can find this and a lot more of what's going on in our community on the KEOM Community Calendar, right on our website under the Community tab at keom.fm. That's a look at the bulletin board. I'm Chris Frazee.
0: Thank you, Chris Frazee. That's right, Mr. Dependable himself. Yes, indeed. Stick and stay, we've got more on the way. As a matter of fact,
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0: Who is that guy?
1: I'm the more. Good morning. It's Wednesday. Yeah, we're already into Wednesday, y'all. May the 27th. And we had some showers and thunderstorms roll through overnight, Gil. Oh, my gosh. It woke me up. And I was like, my goodness, it is pouring out there. And looking at my rain gauge out in the back, it says a little over 1.25 inches of rain fell overnight.
0: You know, why is it that I'm not surprised that you would have a rain gauge in your backyard? You probably have one of those wind dealies, too.
1: Yep, I sure do. It's all one weather station that I have.
0: So.
1: Mm-hmm, yep. What type of meteorologist would I be if I didn't have one of those? Well, looking at the KEOM radar, we are still seeing some light showers showing up across, especially the eastern part of North Texas near Kaufman. Also, Terrell, Kettle Mills, Fayette is seeing some light showers. Also up in Collin County near Frisco and Salina, you're seeing some light showers. We'll keep a 50% chance of these isolated showers. And you could hear a rumble or two of thunder in the forecast for the rest of the morning. And then after lunchtime, I decrease it to around 20% chance of isolated showers and thunderstorms. Good news is I'm not expecting any severe weather. Also, temperatures will be below normal. Normal high for this time of year is 87. My forecasted high for today is 80. But if you're caught under some of that rain, yeah, the temperatures will be in the 70s. Overnight tonight, we'll keep an isolated chance for showers and thunderstorms. Overnight lows near 70 for your Thursday. Friday, yep, we still keep that isolated chance for showers and thunderstorms. Thursday's high will be in the mid-80s. Friday's high will be near 90. Right now, here outside the KEOM studios, it's a mostly cloudy. We're seeing some light rain here as well. 70 degrees. In the KEOM Weather Center, I'm meteorologist Copeland Wright.
0: And just about 6:21, and if you're on the run or getting ready to go, we'll check that traffic flow coming up in just a matter of moments. The question is, what do you do when trouble comes along in life's journey? I didn't say if, but when. Think about it.

0: 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From 1971, Michael Jackson and I've Got to Be There. 627, and I do declare I've got some traffic to report for you.
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0: That's correct. Keeping you informed on your foot tapping since 1984. Excuse me. Especially if you're headed out the door, guys. And drive carefully. You don't be in a hurry, okay? And leave plenty of space between because those roadways are slick. In Forney, on Long Highway 80, westbound at Clements Drive, we still have that issue along Lawson Avenue. And guys, it has turned out to be a mess, Copeland. We're talking 80 minutes this morning.
2: Oh, my goodness. Over an hour delay, huh?
0: Oh, my goodness. Yes, indeed. Traffic is at a standstill right now, guys. Stop traffic from Reeder Road. And that's CR 212. You know the area. 217, 212. If you're familiar, especially if you're living in Kaufman-Forney area along Highway 80, you know that area quite well. Also in Balk Springs along I-20 eastbound right at Highway 175. New accident there. Getting a 5-minute delay, but yeah, it is building this time of day. Don't forget along I-30 westbound between Cesar Chavez Boulevard and South Harwood Street, it is a 45-minute delay. And yeah, that accident has everything shut down. We're talking closed due to this accident. Traffic is at a standstill all the way from Ferguson Road. So once again, be sure you drive carefully. Copeland says keep that rain gear handy.
2: Yeah, definitely want to keep that rain gear handy, especially this morning as you head off to work and school. If you're east of the Dallas-Fort Worth area over in Garland, here in Mesquite, Fayette, Paddle Mills are seeing some light showers. We'll keep a 40 to 50% chance of that throughout the morning, and then it decreases throughout the evening. Right now, temperatures here across North Texas is right around 68.
0: All right, stick and stay. TSN News is up next, letting us know what's going on in and around the great state of Texas. The election results yesterday, man.
2: Yes, there was a couple surprises.
0: TSN News has all the details, and Copeland, I've got some details for you.
2: What's that?
0: You still haven't gotten yourself a pet yet.
2: Yeah, but I got to settle down a little bit.
0: Yeah, man, you need a pet. So once again, I still have that gorilla.
2: That gorilla was there.
0: Yeah.
2: Hopefully it's on discount.
0: Yeah, it's all for you.
2: For me?
0: Yeah, it's all for you.
2: Really?
0: Yeah, you're probably wondering how much it cost.
2: Yeah, I do want to know.
3: How much you got?

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4: GSN News, I'm Barbara Schwartz. At long last, we're going to get an answer tonight, and that is who will represent the Republicans in the race for U.S. Senate out of Texas.
5: The incumbent is John Cornyn, but the president has endorsed Attorney General Ken Paxton. Cornyn says Paxton's political baggage and scandals won't sit well in a general election against State Rep. James Tallarico.
6: He also will raise untold amounts of money. He raised $27 million just in the first quarter of this year. So there will be a veritable tsunami of money coming in to support James Tallarico.
5: Meanwhile, Paxton says Cornyn is trying to campaign to Democrats because he knows he's already lost Republicans.
7: There's no doubt that John Cornyn is reaching out to those who did not vote in the Republican primary or the Democratic primary, and he's trying to reach out to Democrats, encouraging them to come vote for him.
5: Austin York, TSN News.
4: Polls close at 7. There's a big race for Railroad Commissioner pitting incumbent Jim Wright against challenger Beau French. Here are some of those voting in North Texas.
8: We got to get the right people in the office. Can't do anything if we don't vote.
9: For me, being a millennial, I kind of grew up being really apathetic towards politics. But I'm also kind of one to see that if voting didn't matter, why are so many other types of organizations and entities fighting so hard to keep people from doing it? So
4: another big race, the Republican runoff for Attorney General between Congressman Chip Roy and State Senator Mays Middleton. Democrats in Houston choosing between two congressmen running against each other due to redistricting, Christian Menefee and Al Green. A former NASA astronaut credited with a big aerospace opportunity at Texas A&M.
10: For the last few years, NASA researchers needing to do artificial gravity work were traveling out of the country to access a centrifuge, creating reduced gravity. Now, Dr. Bonnie Dunbar, who flew 5 space shuttle missions and is now an A&M aerospace engineering professor, established a new building on campus using a similar large device right here in the U.S.
11: We can do the same type of thing they're doing in Germany right now and really dedicate it. Now, the researchers that would use it would be NASA-funded researchers, too.
10: It's on the A&M campus. It was originally built for a NASA program that was canceled following the retirement of the space shuttle. Dunbar says Texas A&M can now serve as a hub for such artificial gravity research. Eric Bushman, TSN News.
4: More chat.
12: Thank you so much. Copeland?
1: Mm-hmm.
12: You know, Barbara Schwartz, that, is that her name?
1: Yep.
12: TSN News, apparently they didn't update that. Or...
1: No, we didn't get the latest and greatest this morning.
12: You know, that's old news, man.
1: That is old news because we got some election results now.
12: We've got election results are in, dude. It's over.
1: Yep.
12: Okay, so we'll just have to get an update. I say I'm sorry. Sorry, not sorry. I mean,
1: we'll try to work on it and see if we can get you the right stuff next hour.
12: That's right.
13: We all want our kids to grow up safe and healthy, so we show them how. 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

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Mesquite ISD Radio, 88.5 KEOM. Let's go back in time to the year 1989 with that crazy band, that group of kids called Milli Vanilli. Good morning.

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0: Good morning, 638. Guys, yeah, we've got a problem here in Sunnyvale. Along Highway 80, westbound between Lawson Road, 54-minute delay. The accident, although has been cleared, we still have very slow traffic from East Broad Street. Be aware, on I-30 between Cesar Chavez Boulevard and South Harwood Street, still a 65-minute delay, but the accident has in fact been cleared. Kudos to our first responders and emergency crews for getting things moving right along as expeditiously as possible. Yeah, I know, you like that.

In Balk Springs on I-20 eastbound Highway 175, still a 10-minute delay where that accident does have the two right lanes blocked. Very slow traffic from St. Augustine Drive. Hey, on your morning ride, thanks for being a part of all that we do. That's right. And we thank you for being a part of our Good Morning Crew. Going back to 1974, if you headed out the door, here's the 3 Degrees on 88.5.

0: Oh no.
1: I'll say goodbye to love.
0: Come here, Karen. The message is clear. Oh my dear, from 1972. Hold on, Karen. I know Vic is listening this morning. Yeah, you know, love. Love isn't to own. It's to give away. That's what we need to do. And understand that love is oh so powerful. 6:45 on your morning drive, and who loves you, baby? Yeah, your morning team, and we're waking up with you. Part of our good morning crew. Hey guys, Mesquite ISD Read and Play Talk. The bus will be popping up at Balk Springs Library this coming Friday. Yeah, on the 29th from 10 until noon. Families can get a chance to explore the bus, get free books, giveaways, and of course, visit the library to check out more books. 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Get ready for a day that Copeland says may have a little rain sprinkling your way.
2: Yeah, the first half will have some rain. The second half, not so much. We'll talk about that and what you can expect the rest of the week coming right up.
0: All right, guys. L-O-V-E. Copeland, what do you think about love?
2: Man, what the world needs now, Gil, is love, sweet love. And we need lots of that. More love and less hate, y'all.
0: You got it. You know, lots of love, but who do you trust? The message is so clear. And Samantha, I know that you've got something to remind us, but I know that you're running a little behind, but don't worry about it. Hey, but who sponsors this segment of Musical?
2: Oh, I'm so glad you asked.
0: Good morning.
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2: 88.5 Taking a quick look at the KEOM radar, we do still have some light showers and embedded thunderstorm here or there across the area, especially east part of the Dallas-Fort Worth area near Heath, Kaufman, Turrell, seeing some light showers as well. Lavon, Cattle Mills, also up in northeastern part of Denton near Aubrey and Pilot Point. And we'll keep about a 50% chance of these light showers in the forecast for the rest of the morning. And then we'll decrease that rain chance to around 20% as you head home from work and school. So most of us will have a dry drive home coming from work and school. Right now, temperatures across the Metroplex are right around 70. By lunchtime, I'm expecting temps to be in the mid-70s, and we'll top out right around 80 degrees. South winds only about 5 miles per hour. We'll keep an isolated chance for those showers and thunderstorms in the forecast for your overnight. Lows will be right around 70. And then, yes, keep that rain gear handy because we do still have rain in the forecast Thursday and Friday. Not as great of a chance as we saw overnight. About a 20% chance both Thursday and Friday. Thursday's high in the mid-80s. Friday's high will be right around 88.5. And then for your weekend, Saturday, 20% chance, highs near 90. Sunday, a little bit better chance as another disturbance tries to move through early Sunday morning into the early part of the afternoon. 40% chance there. Highs, once again, will be right around 90. Again, average high for this time of year is 87, so the weekend will be a couple degrees above normal. Right now, outside the KEOM studios, it's a mostly cloudy, seeing some light rain, 68 degrees. In the KEOM Weather Center, I'm meteorologist Copeland Wright.
0: And just about 10 minutes now before the 7 o'clock hour, welcome to another day in which we've been blessed to see Brother Rick Soluski retiring after 40 years on the same job, Copeland.
2: Woo! Congratulations, sir.
0: I know, right? Job well done. And this is a special moment for you. But if it's your day today, then you already know what I'm about to say. Hey. Happy birthday.
2: Happy birthday.
0: Happy birthday.
2: Happy birthday.
0: Happy birthday to you.
2: Happy birthday to you. Oh, yeah. Yeah, yeah.

0: happy birthday celebrations are in order. Mr. Andrew Young. Andy. Oh, Andy.
1: Oh, Andy. Oh, Mrs. Babe.
0: Andrew Young is 72 today. Yeah, bless your heart. He lives in Dallas and loves to listen to the morning show in the morning, but because he says he gets up early every morning.
1: Hey, that's what I'm talking about, Andy.
0: Yeah, we go to bed early too, don't we?
1: You sure do.
0: And Mr. Cedric Green. Cedric is 60 today. He loves listening in the morning as he opens up his shop. He lives here in Mesquite. And guys, if it's your day today, then all I have to say is get ready. Get ready, get ready, get ready, because you are also having birthdays with celebrities.
1: Yeah, you are celebrating with celebrities. I say you are celebrating with celebrities. Hip hop, the hippie, the hobbit. We don't have that many celebrities, yeah. That's why I'm burning some time over here.
0: Hey, you freestyle.
1: Freestyle over here. We have Chef Jamie Oliver is 51, and also 51 is rapper Andre 3000.
0: All right. Happy birthday, guys. Celebrate safely. Andre 3000.
1: Mm-hmm.
0: Yeah. From the group
1: Outkast.
0: Mm-hmm. I knew that. Yeah. Yeah. Hey,
1: yeah. Yep, that one.
0: Yeah, yeah. And Sorry, Miss Jackson. Sorry.
1: Mm-hmm. Sorry. I am for real.
0: Sorry, not sorry. Hey, stick and stay. We've got, of course, coming up next, we'll talk about your traffic flows and your traffic woes. But right now, we've got to make it happen, baby. That's right. Ain't nothing to it but to do it. Here's your morning message. Mariah Carey letting you know, if you get down on your knees, let's just start there.

0: From 1992, Mariah Carey with today's message. That's right, he's going to make it happen.
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0: And at 6:56, you've got the morning team in the mix, keeping you informed and your foot tapping. I just have a quick note also on traffic and a quick note on local news coming up right after this. But you guys, if you're driving in Balk Springs, do be aware, along I-20 westbound, shall I say eastbound, right at Highway 175. Right now, it's a 15-minute delay. The accident here does have those two right lanes blocked. Stopped traffic, I mean, at a standstill from Dowdy Ferry Road. The accident does have the two left lanes blocked. And we're talking 183 westbound at Story Road. 5-minute delay, and yes, it is building this time of day. I don't know why road construction is taking place so early in the morning like this along I-20. That's westbound at FM 740. Right now, it's causing a 20-minute delay due to construction work, even in the rain. Stop and go traffic right now from 1641. I'll do what I need to do and let them do what they need to do, and we'll do this.
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0: The City of Mesquite has once again partnered with Sharing Life Community Outreach for the Share the Love campaign. 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Donation bins are located at the Mesquite Municipal Center, City Hall, and both branches of the library. 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And don't forget, you can join the Mesquite Arts Center for their next Jazz Breaks concert coming, of course, Monday, June 8th. It's going to be a great week. They'll feature the Teachers Jazz Collective, known for their smooth sounds and fun energy. I think I'll be in the crowd as well. Jazz Break starts at 7 o'clock in the courtyard of the Mesquite Arts Center. It's free to attend, so that's one of the reasons I'm also going, and it's going to be a great day for it as well. I'm looking forward to it. Seating will be limited, but you can find all the details on our community calendar at keom.fm. And with a look at area weather on your winning Wednesday, here's our very own meteorologist slash electrical engineer and storm chaser. What else, man?
1: Yeah, music lover.
0: Yeah, all of the above. Copeland Wright.
1: Yeah, man, I can't wait for that Jazz Break. That sounds like a good, not this Monday, but the following Monday. That'll be exciting. Well, we do have some rain showers showing up on the KEOM radar, especially east of Dallas, and we'll keep about a 50% chance of that throughout the rest of the morning. Highs today will be right around 80. Right now, here outside the KEOM studios, it's a mostly cloudy and rainy 70 degrees.
0: And this has been KEOM's Local News, brought to you by the fine folks at Morrow and Morrow Attorneys at Law. It's about 2 minutes after the hour. Time now for our national anthem. I do apologize for my long newscast. My country, 'tis of thee, sweet land of liberty. It is for thee I sing and of thee that we sing. Good morning.
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Good morning. It's 6:59. I'm Gil Palmer with KEOM's local news. Just a brief note here for you. I want to remind you that the

0: 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Billy Swain from 1974. And if I can do anything at all, let me help. You know, I am a cheerful giver. Thank you very much.
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0: 7 minutes after 7 o'clock on your wedding Wednesday. Guys, if you're out and about, you need to know if there are any delays on your roadways this morning. Driving in Plano along 75 southbound at Spring Creek Parkway. Oh my goodness. 15-minute delay, and it is building this time of day. The accident does have the three left lanes blocked and very slow traffic from Ridgemont Drive. Be aware, in Balk Springs, our neighbors next door, I-20 eastbound right at Highway 175. There's a 12-minute delay. The accident here does have the two right lanes blocked, and we've got traffic, get this, at a standstill right now. That's right. That accident has the two right lanes blocked. Traffic is stopped from Dowdy Ferry Road. But wait, there's more. Construction, great news, has been cleared in Forney along Highway 20 westbound at FM 740. Still a 15-minute delay. They're still in the dismantling stage, or shall I say the construction is being cleared at this time. Stop and go traffic from FM 1641 at exit 403. In the meantime, in between time, taking you back in time to 1975 for your early morning drive, taking you back with the Eagles, and we're taking you to the limit on Mesquite ISD Radio.

0: Your station for classic hits from the 70s through the 90s, Mesquite ISD Radio, 88.5 KEOM. From 1975, that's the sounds of war. If you headed out the door, we'll be checking that traffic. But Copeland says keep that rain gear handy. We just might get a little wet.
1: Yeah, you want to stay fresh and clean, so you want to keep that rain gear handy, as we do have rain still on the radar this morning. We'll tell you when I expect it to move on out and what you can expect for your weekend.
0: All right, stick and stay, because Billy Henry is on the way. He's going to talk about some planets. Yeah, I'm keeping a secret.
1: Oh,
0: don't tell nobody. Hey, but I got to tell you this, especially if you're looking for your child to do something this summer. Mesquite High School offering a youth basketball camp for girls and boys in the first through the eighth grade. It'll be in the evening from 5:30 until 7:30, June 8th through the 11th. They'll focus on skill work as well as competition and fundamentals. Registration is $50 for the four-day camp. 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Stick and stay. We've got so much more on the way. As a matter of fact, hey, Tyler Sloan, good morning to you. 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
5: Stardate, May 27th. The star Vega is a bit of a puzzler. Over the years, astronomers reported evidence of several planets orbiting the bright star, but none of the planets has been confirmed. And observations by two space telescopes revealed nothing, but they left open the possibility of planets. Vega is low in the east-northeast at nightfall and soars high overhead later on. It's about 25 light years away. It's a bit bigger, brighter, and heavier than the Sun. And it's younger, just 10% the Sun's age. A disk of dust encircles Vega. It's tens of billions of miles wide. Hubble Space Telescope recently found a halo of tiny dust grains that extends tens of billions of miles beyond the disk. Hubble and James Webb Space Telescope took a good look at the system. They showed that the disk is quite smooth. It's probably renewed by comets and asteroids. They shed material as they orbit the star, and even more when they slam together. The smoothness of the disk means there are no giant planets orbiting within it. If there were, they would clear out wide gaps. There is one gap, but it's not completely open. So a planet several times the mass of Earth could orbit in that zone, partially clearing it out. And there could be smaller planets elsewhere in the system, especially close to Vega. But so far, there are no confirmed planets, leaving Vega to travel through space alone. Today's program was made possible by Mercer Caverns in Calaveras County in California's historic gold country. More information at mercercaverns.net. For the McDonald Observatory, I'm Billy Henry.
0: Thank you, Billy Henry. Vega planets. Wow. And I thought there were others.
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1: Well, it is Wednesday already, and so that means it's time for your Wednesday weather question. And today's question is, what do you call precipitation that freezes on contact when it hits a surface? Is it A, freezing rain, B, sleet, or C, hail?
0: I think I got that one.
1: You think you got that one?
0: I believe so.
1: Well, log on to our 88.5 KEOM Facebook page and let us know what you think the answer is.
0: Well, you know I've been drinking that smart water, right?
1: Yeah, you have been drinking that smart water.
0: So that's probably what's helping me. I mean, it just came on me, man. I know, right?
1: And you know, since it is a winning Wednesday,
0: yeah,
1: how about we make this a special Wednesday weather question?
0: Why don't we do that?
1: You know, so let's say the first listener who answers correctly on this Wednesday weather question gets a what?
0: Gets a t-shirt. And not only just any t-shirt from KEOM, but Copeland and I, we're going to autograph it and put a signature on it, right?
1: Oh, yeah. Yeah. That'll make it extra special.
0: Don't try to sell it on eBay. okay. You might not get much.
1: Yeah, you might not. But hey, if you do, let us know. So yeah, log on to our 88.5 KEOM Facebook page. And
0: yeah, the first person. Right?
1: First person that answers correctly wins a KEOM t-shirt. Well, looking at the KEOM radar, we are seeing some precipitation on it, especially over in Rockwall County. The whole county is seeing some light showers. Also up in eastern part of Collin County and western part of Hunt County. And we'll keep about a 40 to 50% chance of these light showers in the forecast for the rest of the morning. No severe weather is expected. Decreasing the rain chances to around 20% as you head home from work and school. Highs today will be right around 80 degrees. An isolated chance for those showers and thunderstorms do linger in the forecast for your overnight. Lows will be near 70, and then we have another isolated chance tomorrow with highs right around 85. A quick look at your allergy report for today. It is low, 0.8 out of 12. Good morning to you over in Formersville. You're at 69, and we're at a cloudy and wet 68 degrees here in Mesquite, 20 degrees Celsius for our international family and friends. In the KEOM Weather Center, I'm meteorologist Copeland Wright.
0: And just about 7:22. You know what to do. That's right. Buckle up, Buttercup. Let's go ahead and check that traffic coming up. Hey, if you're out and about on these wet roadways, guys, take your time. Be careful as you make your way. If you're driving in Plano on 75 southbound right at Spring Creek Parkway, 25-minute delay. Yeah, the accident here has the three left lanes blocked. Very slow traffic from Ridgemont Drive. The HOV and the two left lanes are, man, they're also blocked. Over in Balk Springs on I-20, eastbound right at Highway 175, 10-minute delay, but the accident does have the two right lanes blocked. Stopped traffic, and I said stopped, from Dowdy Ferry Road. Don't forget, over in Dallas on I-20, westbound at Dowdy Ferry Road, now it's a 35-minute delay. Road construction. Yeah, that's right. I said it. Two right lanes are closed. Stop traffic from Lawson and Lassiter Road. Man, that is a mess this morning. But hey, drive carefully and be sure that. Open. What more can we say other than the fact you'll get there, right?
1: Yeah. So just pack your patience. I'd rather you get there safely and a little late than not get there at all.
0: Yeah. Yeah. Hey, I'm running late, but yeah. Caution. All right. Slow down. Pump the brakes. Okay. Let me just encourage you as you make your way. We get ready to go over to Copeland's Corner, 7:23, and you've got me, GP Baby. So, Copeland, what's on your mind this morning?
1: Oh, you know a lot's always on my mind, GP. But I want to let the listeners know, do not go where the path may lead you, but go instead where there is no path and you leave a trail. So, in other words, don't be ordinary. Be extraordinary today. And make a positive impact on the community.
0: I call that extraordinary. What a word, my friend. Ah, yes, indeed. I just love running over to Copeland's Corner. He's always got a little nugget of wisdom. And I must say, Copeland, beyond your years, okay?
1: Mm-hmm.
0: Wisdom beyond your years. Maybe because you just hang out with old folks.
1: I'm about to say that's exactly what, I hang around the seasoned vets and get some of that wisdom. And, you know, that wisdom makes you go a long, long way.
0: Yeah, you got that right. Hey, TSN News comes up in just a matter of moments. And, you know, I talked about the gorilla this morning,
1: mm-hmm.
0: right?
1: You know, yeah, you did.
0: You know, and of course, the Megilla gorilla, and of course, it being Grape Day,
1: mm-hmm.
0: of course, and the great ape.
1: The grape ape. Yeah, I saw the grape ape this morning.
0: And you never knew that he existed?
1: No, I didn't.
0: He looked, it's as purple as your.
1: Yeah, my grape.
0: And looks like a giant. Well, I guess Barney as well, right?
1: Yeah. He's equivalent to my Barney, what I grew up with, and you grew up with the grape ape.

0: Yeah, back in 1975, that's when The Grape Ape came out. I was a mere 15 years young, sophomore in high school. But man, I'll tell you. All right, stick and stay because TSN News is up next. But I've got to ask you, Copeland, before you leave. Now, you're a very smart guy. Okay. What keys are best to use when you're eating a banana?
1: What keys are best to use when eating a banana? I don't know. My tea keys?
0: How about monkeys? I know, right? Hey, professionals at it.
1: Yeah, okay. They are. I'm going to have to get that monkey eating my banana.
0: Monkeys. Y'all get that later. All right, last one.
1: Okay.
0: What is the opposite of isolate?
1: The opposite of isolate.
0: Opposite.
1: I guess a lot. You're not isolated. You have a lot of folks around you.
0: Isolate the it's usolate. Yeah, you'll get that later too.
1: Don't be late, y'all.
0: TSN News up next. Good morning.
1: Good morning.
0: Isolate.
1: No, usolate.
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0: What a great song. Straight out of my youth. From 1972, that's the Cornelius Brothers and Sister Rose herself.
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0: A rose. Oh, man, nothing like a rose. I get you now. 7:35 on that early morning drive. You've got GP, baby, hanging out with me. Thanks so much for being a part of our Good Morning Crew. And you know what we do? That's right, keeping you informed and your foot tapping since 1984. If you're driving in Balk Springs, be aware on I-20 eastbound at 175. There's a 15-minute delay. The accident does have the two right lanes blocked. And, guys, we've got stop traffic from Dowdy Ferry Road. We've been talking about that one for the last few segments. Also in Plano, 75 southbound at Spring Creek Parkway. You're talking a 25-minute delay. Along 75, yeah, man, the accident here has the three lanes blocked. And stopped traffic from Ridgemont Drive. The HOV and the two left lanes are blocked. Man, there's a major mess. So, guys, once again, if you're driving along on these freeways, all right, take your time. You'll get there. And let's not rush it along. Also, be aware, in Grand Prairie, GP, are you with me? We're talking Highway 161, George Bush Turnpike, northbound at West Jefferson Street. That accident has the right lane blocked. And, man, we've got very, very slow traffic moving through that area as well. Music, memories, and a whole lot more. As a matter of fact, if you're anywhere, or shall I say, if you are within the sound of my voice, thank you for making the choice to lock it in, my friend, and be with us here, Mesquite ISD Radio 88.5. Good morning.

0: your station for classic hits. From the 70s through the 90s, from 1975, Janice Ian, On Your Morning Drive, yeah, at 17. Yeah, I remember that song way back then, from 1975, for those of us who were alive. Yeah, I know, right? On Your Morning Drive, we'll be checking that traffic for the early morning flow. Copeland's got your forecast all timed out. And of course, stick and stay, because Ryan, the King of the Castle, is on the way with Wednesday's edition of the Sports Page. But now, I've got a friendly reminder for you as well. Don't forget, kick off summer with an unforgettable night of music and creativity at the Mesquite Arts Center. Don't Tell Mama. That's right. It's going to be on stage for the first Courtyard Concert on Thursday, June 4th, from 7 until 9 o'clock. This high-energy 12-piece band, it covers songs from funk and disco to classic rock, country, and Latin. 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
5: 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I'm your host, Ryan Castle. The Texas Rangers exploded for 8 runs in the first inning, held off a late rally to beat the Houston Astros 10-7 on Tuesday night. Jock Peterson capped the huge opening inning with a 3-run homer. Evan Carter was 3-for-4 with a homer, triple, and 3 runs batted in. Texas built a 9-3 lead by the third inning. Houston would fight back, though, behind 2 home runs from Yordan Alvarez, along with home runs from Cam Smith and Jeremy Pena. They made it close late, but Jack Leiter able to earn the win for the Rangers. He allowed 4 runs over 6 innings. Jacob Latz picked up the save as Texas evened the 4-game series with the Astros at 1 game apiece. Houston right-hander Mike Burrows, with a 2-6 record, 575 earned run average, will face off against the Rangers righty Jacob DeGrom. DeGrom is 3-4 with a 3.86 ERA. This will be the third game of the 4-game set tonight. The Thunder beat the Spurs 127-114 in Game 5 of the Western Conference Finals. Victor Wembanyama struggles in the loss for the Spurs. The Thunder get another huge game out of their bench, led by Alex Caruso and Jared McCain, who hit several dagger threes late in the fourth quarter. The series will now shift back to San Antonio. Game 6 on Thursday. OKC leads the best of 7, 3-2, looking to get back to the NBA Finals and defend their title from a year ago. The best team in the NHL's regular season is out of the playoffs after the Vegas Golden Knights put the finishing touches on a sweep of the Colorado Avalanche with a 2-1 win last night in Game 4. Vegas clinches its third conference championship since their founding in 2017. They won the Stanley Cup back in 2023 and will look to do so again now against either Carolina or Montreal. Carolina leads the Eastern Conference Finals 2-1. Game 4 tonight is in Montreal. And we'll end this Wednesday with a leadership note. It was reported earlier in the week that U.S. men's national team soccer coach Mauricio Pochettino drew criticism after his players who did not make the United States World Cup roster were reportedly informed of that decision through email rather than personal phone calls. Pochettino defended the approach, saying he believed that direct conversations would only make an already painful situation harder for players. But now he's in the news for the decision to relay this information via email. So today, when you have to have the tough conversation, just walk on down the hallway, call him into the office, maybe skip the email if it's a hard piece of news. That's just my two cents. Hope it's a great Wednesday for you. Avoid that email. Have the in-person talk today. And we'll talk to you tomorrow right here on the sports page. And until then, I'm Ryan Castle for KEOM Sports.
6: Yeah, Ryan, I tried to avoid those emails and have more one-on-ones with employees because it just makes it more personable, whether it's good or bad news. Well, thank you so much, Ryan, for that sports update. Now let's take a brief look at your KEOM weather forecast on this winning Wednesday. We are still seeing some light showers here and there across the Metroplex, and so we'll keep a 40 to 50% chance of those light showers in the forecast over the rest of the morning hours. None of this will be severe, so that's good news there. We'll decrease the rain to around 20% as you head home from work and school. Highs today will be right around 80 degrees. South winds only about 5 miles per hour. We'll keep an isolated chance for those showers and thunderstorms in the forecast for your overnight. Lows will be right around 70. And then tomorrow, another isolated chance for showers and thunderstorms. Highs will be in the mid-80s. Don't forget to log on to our 88.5 KEOM Facebook page to check out today's Wednesday weather question. In the KEOM Weather Center, I'm meteorologist Copeland Wright.
0: And at 7:52, you know what to do. That's right, buckle up, Buttercup. We'll check that traffic for the early morning flow if you're on the go. Lots of wet roads out there, so make your way carefully. And once again, govern yourselves accordingly. Currently 69 degrees under cloudy skies at Mesquite's Metro Airport. Nobody but nobody plays a better variety of your classic hits from the 70s through the 90s than Mesquite ISD Radio. Rod Stewart from 1981, just for fun. Checking that traffic coming up right after this.

the young man himself, Rod Stewart, on 88.5. Quick look at area traffic, guys. If you're out and about, you need to know, especially in Plano, 75 southbound at Spring Creek Parkway. There's a 35-minute delay. Yeah, that accident has the three left lanes blocked and stopped traffic from McDermott Drive and also our friends over in Duncanville. Want to make you aware, along Highway 67, right at Cockle Hill Road, 15-minute delay. Yeah, that accident has a right lane blocked. Stop traffic from Main Street and Duncanville Road. Hey, stick and stay. Yeah, Tyler Sloan's on the way.

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0: 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Natalie Cole, man, I just love me some Natalie, man, and what a great performer she was. Left here too early, of course, you know, had some issues in life, but man, those beautiful eyes, and you talk about that beautiful voice.
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0: And if you're within the sound of my voice, guess what? That's right, Gillapalooza is underway on your winning Wednesday. 9 minutes after 8 o'clock. Lots of traffic, man, especially in the city of Mesquite. I-30 eastbound at Big Town Boulevard, 15-minute delay. The accident here has the two left lanes blocked. Stop traffic at a standstill from St. Francis Avenue, and that accident is only allowing the right lane to get by, so you can imagine what that's all about. And of course, this time of day, what more can I say? The message, the music, and oh, the memories from 1972.

pedestal. Classic hits from the 70s through the 90s. Mesquite ISD Radio, 88.5 KEOM, 815. You've got Mr. Gill, that's right, hanging out with you on a

0: Winning Wednesday, filling in for none other than Tyler Sloan and the Power Hour. Yeah, getting you ready for that 9 o'clock hour. Thanks so much for allowing me to be here as well. Hey, friendly reminder, do want to let you know that Dallas College can help to keep your kids entertained this summer, all while they explore, grow, and discover new passions. 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
0: 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Yeah, something to pick about. Yeah. Who sponsors this segment of music? I'm so glad you asked.
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3: Two friends named Cy and Jim were skilled at turning plain old wood into useful products. So, they started a company in a New England town, building toy drums from wood. Kids love those toy drums, though sometimes their parents were less enthusiastic. One day, Cy and Jim happened to notice another very common use for wood. After a meal, some people would cut a long splinter of wood from a branch and use it to clean their teeth. Instantly, the two men had an idea and soon unveiled a clever creation, a machine that took a block of wood and turned it into thousands of perfectly made toothpicks. Overnight, everyone was suddenly using toothpicks, leaving inventors Silas Noble and Jim Cooley to pick up the profits. With the Success Journal, I'm Chris Whitting.
0: Now, who would have thought of that?
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0: Apparently they did. Hey, quick look at area weather on your Whitting Wednesday. There's a 50% chance of showers and thunderstorms, mainly after 4 o'clock. Mostly cloudy skies today with a high near 81 degrees. Not too bad. A little cooler than yesterday. Tonight, there's slight chance of showers and thunderstorms remain in the forecast before 10 o'clock. Then, a slight chance of showers and thunderstorms, mainly after 4 in the morning. Look for partly cloudy skies with lows around 68 degrees. Currently at Mesquite's Metro Airport, you got it, 69 degrees under cloudy skies on a day in which we have been blessed to see. Taking you back to 1990. That's what I'm talking about. Madonna. Yeah. What are you looking at?

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1: Hey, if you're out and about, you need to know if there are any delays on your roadways. And you know we do it best. That's right, keeping you informed and your foot tapping since 1984. At 823, you got me. That's right, GP Baby. Filling in for T Sloan. That's right. And you, well, the Power Hour. And guys, driving in Mesquite, we've got an issue that's really becoming, well, you know, this time of day. But along I-30, if you're driving eastbound, right at Big Town Boulevard. Right now it is a 15-minute delay. The problem is that the accident does have the two left lanes blocked and traffic is at a standstill. And I know everybody's got some place to be, but the accident is only allowing the right lane to get by. And that could be bottlenecking situation right there. Okay? So pack your patience and just don't worry about it. Don't be in a hurry. All right? Govern yourselves accordingly. We've got a little bit more on the way. As a matter of fact, on Duncanville, let's run over there real quick. Highway 67, if you're driving northbound at Cockrell Hill Road, there's an 18-minute delay where the roadway has been reduced down to just one lane. And right now, we've got traffic at a standstill. Stop traffic from Main Street and Duncanville Road. The accident is only allowing the left lane to get by. Hey, so we got more on the way. As a matter of fact, after 7 up next.
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2: TSN News, I'm Chelsea Wade. Texas Attorney General Ken Paxton defeated four-term incumbent Senator John Cornyn in their primary runoff by nearly 30% of the vote.
3: Tonight, we just sent a Texas-sized message to Washington.
4: Yeah. Paxton called the victory historic and a vote for change.
3: I've won three statewide elections because I know how critical it is for our party to come together, and that's what we must do now.
4: He then thanked President Trump for his endorsement.
3: I'll support President Trump's America First agenda and finally secure our nation's elections by passing the Save America Act.
4: Paxton then turned his attention to his November opponent, Democrat James Tallarico.
3: I mean, he's a vegan who thinks God is non-binary and that there's actually six biological sexes.
4: Tallarico quickly responded.
5: If we the people can come together to defeat the most corrupt politician in America, we can defeat this entire corrupt system.
4: In Austin, Chris Fox, TSN News.
2: Former Congressman Colin Allred will get a chance to win a fourth term in office this fall.
6: Allred took on the woman who replaced him when he decided to run for Senate in 2024. Democrat Julie Johnson has served one term in Congress, but they both wound up in Congressional District 33 when the Texas legislature redrew the district lines last year. Allred defeated Johnson in the Democratic Party primary runoff by getting 54% of the vote. He told supporters at his victory party that Democrats need to keep working class voters in mind this fall.
7: There are people out there who are struggling. There are people out there who are looking for somebody who might care. And I do. And I know y'all do.
6: Republicans also chose their candidate in a runoff. Allred will face Patrick Gillespie in November. Stephen Pickering, TSN News.
2: There were several other closely watched runoff races across Texas last night. State Senator Mays Middleton defeated Chip Roy to win the Republican nomination for Texas Attorney General, while Congressman Al Green lost his Democratic runoff to Christian Menefee. And an immigration attorney says a recent Trump administration order will end up in the courts.
8: According to the new policy, foreigners in the United States who want a green card would have to leave and apply in their nation of origin. Austin's Kate Lincoln Goldfinch says a lot of these people could be harmed due to violence in their home country. There is an immigration law which states that if you leave the country and have any unlawful presence here, you trigger a bar to reentry, which can last for a lifetime.
9: And that's precisely why Congress created the adjustment route to give a possibility for people in those categories to get their green cards. And Congress is really explicit about this.
8: She expects the administration will be sued and that this memo will not survive a court challenge. Barbara Schwartz, TSN News.
2: This is TSN News.
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2: President Trump had planned to make a trip to Camp David today to convene his cabinet for discussions on the conflict in Iran, but he canceled the trip because of the forecast, and that meeting will now take place at the White House. Officials believe a serial killer could be responsible for the deaths of three women in Puerto Vallarta. At least one person is dead and nine people are unaccounted for after a chemical tank at a paper mill in Washington State imploded. Vice President J.D. Vance hosted a roundtable discussion with more than a dozen attorneys generals and said they've exposed billions of dollars in benefits that have been stolen from the American people. NASA has revealed its plans for creating a base for astronauts on the moon. And BP has ousted its chairman over what it called serious concerns related to important governance standards, oversight, and conduct. I'm Chelsea Wade, TSN News.

0: 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From 1979, that's the driver's seat. And if you're out on your morning drive, look alive.
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0: And be careful as you go. What more can I say, guys? Yeah, it is a mess out there as far as driving on the highways and byways. If you're in Mesquite, must begin here closer to home at I-30 eastbound Big Town Road Boulevard. It's now a three-minute delay. Not too bad. The accident still has the two left lanes blocked. Very slow traffic right now from St. Francis Avenue. And our friends in Duncanville, yeah, man, they still have that problem along Highway 67 North. Northbound at Cockrell Hill Road. 20-minute delay if you are headed that way. And right now, guys, we've got stop traffic from Main Street and Duncanville Road. Yeah. Govern yourselves accordingly. Drive carefully on your winning Wednesday. Taking you back in time to 1974. If you're headed out the door,

0: from 1973, Karen Carpenter. That kind of sums it up for me, guys. I mean, it really does. You know, yesterday once more. And when the song first starts out, how cool is that? I mean, it says, when I was young, I'd listen to the radio, waiting for my favorite songs. 8:45 on your early morning drive. You've got Mr. Gill hanging out with you in the Power Hour, belonging to Mr. T. Sloan himself. That's Tyler and the family Sloan. Hey, in the meantime, I've got a few reminders for you as well. I want you to remember that you can enjoy an evening filled with rich brass and smooth rhythms as the K. Ellingson Group performs on June 1st. It's called Jazz Breaks, and it starts at 7 o'clock in the courtyard of the Mesquite Art Center. It's free to attend, but get this, guys, seating is limited. You can find details on our community calendar at KEON.FM. We'll be checking that weather coming up in just a matter of moments and keeping a look at on your roadways as you make your way on yet another day in which we've been blessed to see. And if you're wondering who we are, listen.
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4: About 20% of healthy women bleed excessively during menstruation. Dr. Seth Herbst of the Institute for Women's Health says cryoablation treatment has supplanted hysterectomy for premenopausal women who are past childbearing age.
5: It's a chronic condition that can severely compromise her health and quality of life for any woman who suffers from it. What happens with cryoablation or the power option procedure is after administering a local anesthetic, a cryo probe is inserted vaginally into the cervix and then into the uterus. The tip of the probe freezes the tissue symmetrically. The tip of the probe generally goes down to approximately minus 90 degrees centigrade, and when any tissue comes in contact with minus 20 degrees, the tissue is destroyed.
4: Dr. Herbst says the tissue freezing procedure is done in a physician's office and has a great success rate. With Checkup on Health, I'm Chris Whitting.
0: Thank you, Chris Whitting. And yes, ladies, you are still hot. Yep, it just comes in flashes.
6: 88.5 KEOM, Mesquite
0: Weather. Okay, I said it, but yeah, okay. All right, it's 8:48. You don't want to be late. And, of course, we'll check that traffic flow coming up in a matter of moments. But right now, a look at your weather. And I've got the right forecast. Yeah, Copeland handed me a piece of paper and said, hey, if Tyler can make it, read this. There's a 50% chance of showers and thunderstorms, mainly before 4 this afternoon. It'll be mostly cloudy today with highs near 81, cooler than yesterday. Tonight, a slight chance of showers and thunderstorms remain in the forecast, mainly before 10 o'clock tonight. Then a slight chance of showers and thunderstorms after 4 in the morning. Look for partly cloudy skies with lows around 68 degrees. Currently at Mesquite Metro Airport, 69, doing fine. Over it, yeah, and cloudy skies, shall I say. Yeah, so there's some moisture in the air. Speaking of in the air, love is in bloom. Just listen.

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0: And at 8:53, that's right, you've got me, GP Baby, giving you an update on what's happening on our roadways. And of course, you know what we do, keeping you informed and your foot tapping since 1984. And if you're headed out the door, driving in Mesquite, we've got great news along I-30, eastbound right at Big Town Boulevard. Well, that accident has finally been cleared. And right now, guys, we've got very slow traffic. Stop and go from St. Francis Avenue. Also, be aware in Duncanville, our neighbors down there at Highway 67 driving northbound right at Cockrell Hill Road. That accident's still there. The right lane has been blocked. Stopped traffic at this point from Main Street and Duncanville Road. And only the left lane is getting by. And speaking of by, I've got to make my way and breathe just a moment, okay? All right, been my pleasure to fill in for Tyler Sloan for the Power Hour on your Wedding Wednesday. I'll be back here tomorrow morning, beginning at 6 o'clock. You know, when you hear the rooster crow.

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0: 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Dallas College is hosting their Community Day event this Saturday. 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
2: It's Time Rewind for May 27th. An engineering marvel that provides a critical West Coast transportation link opens in 1937. It's the Golden Gate Bridge, connecting San Francisco to Marin County, California.
1: On the first day, 200,000 people crossed the longest man-made suspension.
2: Below Centralia, Pennsylvania in 1962, along a vast network of coal mines, a fire is ignited that still burns today. Considered the nation's worst mine fire, it leaves the community a virtual ghost town. This will be the day in 1957 that Buddy Holly and the Crickets released their first record. The second album is The Charm for Bob Dylan. On this day in 1963, he releases The Freewheelin' Bob Dylan, which proves to be his breakthrough work. Among the tracks is this classic.
3: The answer is blowing in the wind.
2: That's Time Rewind. I'm David Mendel.
4: Here's a brief look at your KEOM weather forecast on this Wednesday, May the 27th. We do have a 30 to 40% chance of some scattered showers and thunderstorms throughout the day. None of these will be severe. Highs today will be right around 80 degrees. For your overnight, an isolated chance for those showers and thunderstorms do remain in the forecast. Overnight lows will be right around 70 degrees. Tomorrow, scattered chance for showers and thunderstorms, highs in the mid-80s, and then a little warmer as we head into your Friday. Near 90 with a 20% chance of some isolated showers and thunderstorms. Don't forget to log on to our 88.5 KEOM Facebook page to check out today's Wednesday weather question. In the KEOM Weather Center, I'm meteorologist Copeland Wright.

0: KSN News and Tristan Ryans. Texas Attorney General Ken Paxton had a big victory yesterday over four-term incumbent Republican Senator John Cornyn in their primary runoff by nearly 30% of the vote.
1: Tonight, we just sent a Texas-sized message to Washington.
2: Yeah. Paxton called the victory historic and a vote for change.
1: I've won three statewide elections because I know how critical it is for our party to come together, and that's what we must do now.
2: He then thanked President Trump for his endorsement.
1: I'll support President Trump's America First agenda and finally secure our nation's elections by passing the Save America Act.
2: Paxton then turned his attention to his November opponent, Democrat James Tallarico.
1: I mean, he's a vegan who thinks God is non-binary and that there's actually six biological sexes.
2: Tallarico quickly responded.
3: If we the people can come together to defeat the most corrupt politician in America, we can defeat this entire corrupt system.
2: In Austin, Chris Fox, TSN News.
0: Texas A&M is now the home of a centrifuge that can reduce the pull of Earth's gravity. A&M Aerospace Engineering Professor Dr. Bonnie Dunbar is a former NASA astronaut who flew five times on the space shuttle. She worked to get the centrifuge to the A&M campus after establishing a new building that could house it.
4: This centrifuge, which was the only one in the states when NASA built it, is still the only one, the large one, and as sophisticated as it is with all the instrumentations. That would make us the center point here.
0: NASA researchers were having trouble having to travel outside of the U.S. to use a similar lab in Germany. Now Texas A&M will become a hub for that type of research in the U.S. The lab can create an environment similar to the moon's gravity or even the gravity on Mars. And Democrats in Dallas County want to send former Congressman Colin Allred back to Washington. He faced off against current Congresswoman Julie Johnson for the party's nomination for Congressional District 33. It was redrawn last year to cover parts of Dallas, Grand Prairie, and Balch Springs. Allred said he's ready to fight for his party's priorities in Washington.
5: The Democratic Party, if we stand for anything, it has to be for working people. It has to be for opportunity, for the idea that if you work hard and you play by the rules, that you should be able to get ahead.
0: Allred previously served three terms in the House of Representatives. He chose not to run for re-election in 2024 and ran for U.S. Senate that year instead. Time now for a TSN Business Update, brought to you by ASCO Equipment. Asian shares are mostly higher, and oil prices have fallen after U.S. stock markets rose to more records. South Korea's KOSPI jumped more than 2%, and Taiwan's benchmark also surged as the boom in artificial intelligence drove heavy buying of computer chip makers and other technology companies. Tuesday, the S&P 500 climbed 0.6%, setting another all-time high after trading resumed following Monday's holiday. The NASDAQ Composite rallied 1.2% to its own record. Dow Jones Industrial dipped 0.2% from its all-time high. This is TSN News.
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0: President Trump congratulating Texas Senator John Cornyn for having a great career while also congratulating the man who beat Cornyn in a primary with his endorsement. Cornyn tried for more than a year to show Trump and Texas Republicans he and the president were on the same team. And the president met with his cabinet at a precarious moment for talks aimed at ending the war with Iran. The Republican president has projected confidence that he's closing in on a deal that will reopen the Strait of Hormuz and give him a credible argument that Iran's nuclear capability has been diminished enough to declare victory. Israel says it's killed the new leader of Hamas's military wing, Mohammed Odeh, in airstrikes on Gaza City. The attack yesterday came less than 2 weeks after his predecessor was killed. Spanish police have mounted a search on the headquarters of the ruling Socialist Party as part of an ongoing investigation into possible financial wrongdoing. I'm Tristan Ryans. 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

0: 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Mesquite Parks and Recreation is celebrating National Trails Day with a special Walking for Wellness event. 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Along the trail, walkers can test their skills on a balance beam, hop through tires, and more. The more laps completed, the more prizes you can win. It's going to be held on Saturday, June 6th from 9 until 11 at Dunford Heritage Trail. We have all the details linked for you on the community calendar on our website.
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2: Famed lawman Wyatt Earp has been the subject of nearly a dozen movies, but his role as on-set advisor for Westerns would have a major impact on film history. You're listening to Ralph Young and the Ray Charles Singers with The Legend of Wyatt Earp, a 1955 Decca 78.
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0: The mark of authenticity Earp brought to a film set in the 20s must have been invaluable, especially to the young actor who befriended him, fetching cups of coffee in exchange for first-hand tales of the West from one of its central figures. Marion Morrison credited his acting persona, down to his style of walk and trademark drawl, to those interactions with Earp. And if you don't know Marion Morrison's trademark drawl, well, that's because he changed his name to John Wayne for his first leading role in the 1930 Fox Studios film The Big Trail. Soundbeat is produced at the Belfer Audio Archive, Syracuse University Libraries. I'm Brett Barry.
1: Well, it's Wednesday, and it's time for your KEOM Wednesday weather question. And today's question is, what do you call precipitation that freezes on contact when it hits a surface? Is it A, freezing rain, B, sleet, or C, hail? Log on to our 88.5 KEOM Facebook page and let us know if you think the answer is A, B, or C. Well, we do still have some precip in the forecast for today, about a 30 to 40% chance of some showers and thunderstorms. Good news is none of these are expected to turn severe. Highs will be right around 80 degrees. South winds only about 5 miles per hour. For your overnight, I do have an isolated chance for some showers and thunderstorms. Overnight lows will be near 70 degrees under mostly cloudy skies. For your Thursday and Friday, we do still have a slight chance for those showers and thunderstorms. Thursday's high will be in the mid-80s. Friday's high will be right around 88.5. And going into the weekend, yeah, we do still have rain in the forecast, but not everybody's going to see rain over the weekend. It's an isolated chance for Saturday. Highs near 90. An increased chance around 40 to 50% as the upper level disturbance moves through on Sunday morning. Highs will be right about near 90 degrees. In the KEOM Weather Center, I'm meteorologist Copeland Wright. 88.

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1: Teacher Lauren Johnson returned all the graded essays but one. 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

0: 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Mesquite Parks and Recreation will be celebrating National Trails Day with a special Walking for Wellness event. This interactive experience blends outdoor fun with recreational challenges. Along the trail, walkers will test their skills on a balance beam, hop through tires, and more. The more laps completed, the more prizes you can win. It's going to be held this Saturday, June 6th, from 9 until 11, at Dunford Heritage Trail. We have all the details linked for you on the community calendar on our website.
1: 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Have you ever wondered about the origin of Smarties? Or the science of that perfect new car smell? 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Curiously interesting, unexpectedly funny, and always out of the ordinary. 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
2: Here's a brief look at your KEOM weather forecast on this Wednesday, May the 27th. We do have a 30 to 40% chance of some scattered showers and thunderstorms throughout the day. None of these will be severe. Highs today will be right around 80 degrees. For your overnight, an isolated chance for those showers and thunderstorms do remain in the forecast. Overnight lows will be right around 70 degrees. Tomorrow, scattered chance for showers and thunderstorms, highs in the mid 80s, and then a little warmer as we head into your Friday near 90. With a 20% chance of some isolated showers and thunderstorms. Don't forget to log on to our 88.5 KEOM Facebook page to check out today's Wednesday weather question. In the KEOM Weather Center, I'm meteorologist Copeland Wright. 88.

0: TSN News, I'm Kristen Yates. Our top story, Texas Attorney General Ken Paxton did what many thought couldn't be done. He unseated four-term incumbent Republican Senator John Cornyn, and he did it by nearly 30% of the vote.
1: We just made history.
2: Paxton called this a Texas-sized message to Washington, D.C.
1: We went up against $150 million in all the attacks in the world, and you know what happened? The voters declared loud and clear a simple truth that we know in our hearts and in our souls, Texas is not for sale.
2: Then he thanked President Trump for his endorsement and Senator Cornyn for his service to Texas. Then he focused on his Democratic opponent in November, State Rep. James Tallarico.
1: The most extreme radical the Democrats have ever nominated. He's even running a vegan campaign, whatever that is.
2: Tallarico quickly responded.
3: The most corrupt politician in America just became the Republican nominee for the United States Senate.
2: In Austin, Chris Fox, TSN News.
0: As Paxton celebrates his win over Cornyn, Dallas Morning News political writer Gromer Jeffers tells KXAS-TV the time between the March primary and the runoff gave Paxton time to rally the troops.
4: And then Trump's endorsement was the cherry on top for Paxton, and that really put it over the top.
0: There was also a runoff for the Republican Party's nominee for Texas Attorney General. There was no incumbent since Paxton ran for Senate. The top two vote-getters in the primary election in March were State Senator Mays Middleton and Congressman Chip Roy. Middleton has won the runoff with 55% of the vote. He will face Democrat Nathan Johnson in November. Investigators in El Paso, along with Homeland Security, have arrested two people suspected of being part of Tren de Aragua. That's that Venezuelan criminal group. The two were said to be in the U.S. illegally. It's unclear right now what the circumstances of their arrest were, and no other identifying information has yet been shared. The star transfer quarterback from Texas Tech now faces an uncertain future.
5: The NCAA has denied Texas Tech quarterback Brendan Sorsby's request for reinstatement to play for the Red Raiders in the 2026 season. Texas Tech announced earlier this spring that Sorsby was seeking treatment after placing numerous bets throughout his college career. Sorsby recently completed an inpatient treatment for his gambling addiction, and in an open letter to the school Tuesday afternoon, Texas Tech President Lawrence Chovanec said the school would appeal the NCAA's ruling. Sorsby is set to return to campus in the upcoming days, and his court date is set for June 1st in Lubbock County.
0: That's TSN's Jake Rietmo reporting. A check of gas prices this morning. Our current statewide average, $3.96 for a gallon of regular, $4.98 for a gallon of diesel. Both of those down at least a penny from this time yesterday. This is TSN News.
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0: The ceasefire between the U.S. and Iran is holding despite intensifying tension. Today came word from Iran that negotiations are resuming. Puerto Vallarta, Mexico, has seen the murders of three women in a short space of time, but police are not yet calling this a serial killer case. Puerto Vallarta is one of Mexico's most visited tourist destinations. Today, one of Matthew Perry's former assistants is sentenced in connection with the Friends actor's death. Kenneth Iwamasa, according to prosecutors, had injected Perry with multiple doses of ketamine per day and has been accused of injecting what became the fatal dose. Green Bay Packers running back Josh Jacobs is facing domestic abuse charges. The team has thus far declined to comment, but they do say they're aware of the allegations. I'm Kristen Yates, TSN News.

0: Signed, sealed, delivered. I'm yours. Stevie Wonder, 1970. Let's see what's going on those roads.
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0: Well, delivering you this traffic, there are a couple of accidents going on today. In Mesquite on 635 LBJ Freeway northbound at Bruton Road, there is an accident which is leaving that left lane blocked. Now you can expect some stop-and-go traffic coming from Lake June Road. There's a small delay, but I would stay cautious of that area. In Dallas on Story Lane, spur 482, on eastbound at Northwest Highway, there is an accident reported. Now, there aren't many details yet, but I would stay cautious of the area. And in Roy City, on I-30 eastbound at FM35, exit 77B, there is an accident leaving that right lane blocked. Now, you can expect that stop-and-go traffic to come from FM548 in South Elm Street. Now that X is going to be blocking right around 77A. There's a small delay of just under 5 minutes, but of course, stay cautious. This has been Trinity with Traffic, keeping you safe on those roads.
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2: 88.5 KEOM Mesquite Weather. I'm Justina with this check on your forecast. Today, we have a flood advisory, which remains in effect until 11 in the morning. From Collins, Dallas, Kaufman, and Rockwall counties, use caution on road areas and never drive through flooded streets. Minor flooding is occurring in low-lying areas with water ponding on some roadways. Today, expect mostly cloudy skies with a 40% chance of showers and thunderstorms, mainly before 4 in the afternoon. High temperatures will reach around 81 degrees with light breezes. As we move on to tonight, we'll see partly cloudy conditions with a slight chance of showers and thunderstorms before 10 in the evening. There's another slight chance towards early morning after 4 in the morning. Overnight lows will fall to around 68 degrees with light winds near. Rain chances tonight remain at 20%. Currently in Mesquite, it is 70 degrees with rainy skies. I'm Justina, and that's your weather forecast.

0: Oh, girl, the Shy Lights, 1972. Now, I know we do a lot of national holidays and we explain it and all that, but I believe today is a super, super special national holiday, and that would be, drum roll, please, Justina's birthday! Justina, you are growing, and I mean, it's crazy to see you in this short amount of time just blossom and be a very funny person, I would
1: say. You're officially
0: say.
1: Unk. Oh my gosh.
0: Unk is crazy.
2: You're an awesome blossom.
0: Aw, awesome blossom.
1: So cute.
2: Yay.
0: How do you feel? What are you going to do for your birthday?
3: Yay, I'm 18. I don't have much plan, plus the weather that I reported is quite chaotic.
0: I know the weather might be a little bit of a change, but I mean, you could always sit and maybe watch a movie. I don't know. I think my birthday movie is always 16 or 17 Wishes. I feel like
3: I love 16 Wishes.
0: Yeah, right, 16 Wishes. I feel like that's a very good movie. I think it kind of puts me in the birthday
3: mood.
0: But like,
3: I'm not turning 16.
0: Oh, brother. You need to see if you can probably do like some backflips or something, like 18 backflips or 18 something.
1: Hey, if you're 18, you're no. I'm not even 18 yet. My knees and back are giving out. It is not the move.
0: Oh no.
2: Trying to get 18 driver's license.
0: Oh, wow. No. 18 license. Well, we thank you so much for coming. I don't know if I would have came to school today. I'm going
3: to
0: be honest.
3: Well, I have
0: I'm going
3: to
0: be honest.
3: Out.
0: You have to show up and show out. You're right. Mm-hmm. I'm so thankful you're here. And I'm so thankful to see you grow and blossom and turn into this wonderful woman.
1: Happy birthday.
3: I'm so happy birthday.
1: Thank
0: you.
1: Oh.
0: Oh,
1: okay. Ooh.
0: Happy,
1: okay. Happy birthday to Justina.
0: Thank you so much, April. Thank you. We have to sign you a record.
1: Oh, yes. Definitely do. If any label records are out there hearing me, I'm right here.
0: Okay.
2: Yeah, I'll write you something.
0: Oh. Well, let's go ahead and see what's on those roads.
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0: Mega happy birthday to you, Justina. Now, I do have a couple of things to report for traffic, but I don't think you're out there driving just yet, so I think you'll be okay for right now. In Mesquite on 635 LBJ Freeway southbound at Highway 80, the accident that has that right lane blocked is continuing to leave stop-and-go traffic from Town East Boulevard. That has a delay of just over 5 minutes, so I would plan around it and make a detour. In Garland on 635 LBJ Freeway eastbound at Jupiter Road, there's an accident which is leaving two left lanes blocked. And lastly, good news in Dallas on 75 northbound at Mockingbird Lane. The accident has been cleared, but you can still expect a little bit of slow traffic from Haskell Avenue as there was a semi involved. Now that delay is just under 5 minutes, but of course, plan around and make a detour. This is rainy weather, so I would be cautious and have your hazards on if you think that you need a little bit of help. This has been Trinity with Traffic, keeping you safe on those roads.
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I'm April with KEOM Local News. Starting off, if you're flying out of DFW Airport, you're almost starting to get your daily steps in. A report by Kuru Footwear shows that the DFW Airport has the longest walk from its entrance to the furthest gate of any airport in the U.S. at 1.5 miles. Denver International Airport clocks in at number 2 at 1.15 miles, and Washington Dulles Airport is at 3rd at just under a mile. The shortest walk from entrance to furthest gate at a U.S. airport belongs to Trenton Mercer Airport in New Jersey, just 0.03 miles for that journey to the furthest gate. The Texas Rangers suffered a rough defeat yesterday, 9-0, at the hands of their rival, the Houston Astros. Not only was it a loss, but Rangers failed to have a base hit in the entire game. It's the first no-hitter in Major League Baseball since September of

0: of 2024. Three Houston pitchers combined for the no-hitter. The Rangers have now lost four games in a row. This has been KEOM Local News brought to you by Mesquite Jewelry. It's now top of the hour and 70 degrees here in Mesquite.
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0: 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Stay tuned. After traffic, we have a very special segment coming up.
1: KEOM Traffic, a courtesy of Total Traffic Network.
0: There isn't much to report here on the roads today, but in Mesquite on 635 LBJ Freeway, southbound at Highway 80, the accident has been cleared. You can still expect a little bit of stop-and-go traffic from Town East Boulevard. In Garland on 635 LBJ Freeway, eastbound at Jupiter Road, the accident has those two left lanes blocked. And lastly, in Allen on 75 northbound at Ridgeview Drive, there's an accident which is leaving that left lane blocked. Stay safe. This has been Trinity with traffic.
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0: Well, our seniors have a very special thing going on. They're leaving, and it's been such a pleasantry having you all here, but I know all good times must come to an end.
2: Aww. Aww. Sadly, yes.
3: Thank you so much. I gotta leave.
0: So, I mean, Justina, tell us a little bit about yourself. You're leaving, but there once was.
3: Okay. I know I'm the most popular one here.
4: Oh, brother.
3: This is Justina. I am the weather girl here. I am from Dr. John Horn High School, class of 2026, graduating. Here, signing out.
5: Oh. Oops. I'm Natasha. I'm from the Mesquite High School. I'm also in the class of 2026. And I'm also signing out. But first, I have to say, this has been the best class ever. At the beginning of the year, I thought the original 1 and 2A were the best. But I have to say, these ladies in this class have beat them by a mile.
0: Oh, cute.
6: Well, I'm Jasleen. I'm from Mesquite High School. And I am part of the class of 2026. And I just want to say thank you to all the teachers here at KEOM, because I've learned so much from them and I've had fun this year. But I'm excited to leave, but I'm also sad to leave.
0: That's always fun. I feel like cutting people off has been one of the things that we've done a lot this year. So I guess that was my last time cutting you off.
6: And that was my first time getting off.
0: Well, everybody wants to rule the world. So here's Tears for Fears, 1985.

0: 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The classic musical West Side Story, presented by Rockwall Summer Musicals, is on stage from June 19th through June 28th. The mid-20th century take of the story of Romeo and Juliet, made famous with the 1961 movie, tells the story of Tony and Maria from opposing New York City families, where romance clashes with cultural drama, with soaring Broadway songs and sweeping choreography. 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
3: Well, it's Wednesday, and it's time for your KEOM Wednesday weather question. And today's question is, what do you call precipitation that freezes on contact when it hits a surface? Is it A, freezing rain, B, sleet, or C, hail? Log on to our 88.5 KEOM Facebook page and let us know if you think the answer is A, B, or C. Well, we do still have some precip in the forecast for today, about a 30 to 40% chance of some showers and thunderstorms. Good news is none of these are expected to turn severe. Highs will be right around 80 degrees. South winds only about 5 miles per hour. For your overnight, I do have an isolated chance for some showers and thunderstorms. Overnight lows will be near 70 degrees under mostly cloudy skies. For your Thursday and Friday, we do still have a slight chance for those showers and thunderstorms. Thursday's high will be in the mid-80s. Friday's high will be right around 88.5. And going into the weekend, yeah, we do still have rain in the forecast, but not everybody's going to see rain over the weekend. It's an isolated chance for Saturday, highs near 90, an increased chance around 40 to 50% as the upper level disturbance moves through on Sunday morning. Highs will be right about near 90 degrees. In the KEOM Weather Center, I'm meteorologist Copeland Wright.

0: TSN News, I'm Kristen Yates. Our top story, Texas AG Ken Paxton has ousted four-term incumbent Senator John Cornyn by nearly 30 percentage points in yesterday's primary runoff.
1: Today, change was on the ballot and change won.
2: Paxton thanked President Trump, calling his endorsement the most powerful force in politics.
1: And I look forward to working with him in the Senate to deliver for Texas.
2: In an effort to reach out to his supporters, Paxton also thanked Senator Cornyn for his service to Texas. Then it was all about his November opponent.
1: James Tallarico is a threat to everything we hold dear in this state and in this country. He's a threat to our security and our safety.
2: Tallarico responded, calling Paxton the most corrupt politician in America.
3: Ken Paxton was impeached by his own party for using his public office to enrich himself and his donors.
2: In Austin, Chris Fox, TSN News.
0: A Democratic candidate for a state House seat who allegedly called for a prison for American Zionists handily lost her primary runoff election. Maureen Galindo faced wide claims of anti-Semitism. Her campaign's Instagram account reportedly posted Galindo saying she would, quote, turn Carnes ICE Detention Center into a prison for American Zionists and former ICE officers for human trafficking. The race for Texas House District 35, which includes parts of Austin and San Antonio, went to Johnny Garcia, a former sheriff's employee. Galindo largely blamed the media for her loss, but says she has won a moral victory. City leaders in Amarillo want outside eyes to look at the so-called stinky fire that destroyed or damaged over 70 homes. Amarillo Mayor Cole Stanley says city manager Grayson Path is contacting state agencies for an external review of what happened. The stinky fire began May 17th inside a city landfill before burning over 2,000 acres. On Friday, the city fired landfill superintendent Ricky Rivera. Leaders had discovered last week that back in April, the Texas Commission on Environmental Quality had put the landfill in violation, citing improper covering of trash. Mayor Stanley said he didn't receive notice of that violation until May 20th. A Denton County man is in hot water for buying drugs from China and delivering them to prison inmates nationwide.
4: The Drug Enforcement Administration says 43-year-old Adele Willis of Louisville purchased the drugs in a Chinese manufacturing facility and had them delivered to his home. There, he allegedly converted the drugs to liquid form and soaked them up with paper that would circumvent detection by prison officials. Investigators say Willis, in cohorts with a Michigan woman, delivered the paper materials infused with synthetic marijuana, opioids, cocaine, and even LSD to prisoners at various correctional facilities across the country.
0: That's Bill McLean reporting.
5: He was just a teenager when his father died in a robbery. He laid awake one night and imagined a place where good would always defeat evil, every wrong made right. He imagined a world of truth, justice, and the American way. Through his loss, Jerry Siegel imagined a new hero. His imagination created Superman. Imagination. Pass it on. From PassItOn.com.
6: Maybe he was born with his witty humor.
7: 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Some whenever they go.
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7: 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Onlookers may not be able to tell the difference.
6: 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Humor. 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
0: Iranian state TV this morning revealing what they say is an initial memorandum of understanding between the U.S. and Iran. This is President Trump prepares to convene his cabinet to discuss. The administration is proposing having federal employees sign a non-disclosure agreement, preventing workers from sharing so-called confidential government information. Rescue operations continue in the country of Laos after a group of villagers were trapped in a cave over a week ago following heavy rain. Two people are still unaccounted for, but five more have been found in apparently good health. Bee Gees frontman Barry Gibb was forced to confirm he was still alive after an internet rumor of his death went viral. Family sources say the 79-year-old disco legend is alive and well at his home near Miami after a Facebook page garnered nearly a million likes on Sunday. I'm Kristen Yates, TSN News.

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4: Here's a brief look at your KEOM weather forecast on this Wednesday, May the 27th. We do have a 30 to 40% chance of some scattered showers and thunderstorms throughout the day. None of these will be severe. Highs today will be right around 80 degrees. For your overnight, an isolated chance for those showers and thunderstorms do remain in the forecast. Overnight lows will be right around 70 degrees. Tomorrow, scattered chance for showers and thunderstorms, highs in the mid 80s, and then a little warmer as we head into your Friday near 90 with a 20% chance of some isolated showers and thunderstorms. Don't forget to log on to our 88.5 KEOM Facebook page to check out today's Wednesday weather question. In the KEOM Weather Center, I'm meteorologist Copeland Wright.

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2: And now here's a look at the community calendar on 88.5. Mesquite ISD's Camp Excel is back this summer. This is for kids going into first through sixth grade and offers a variety of engaging classes to meet their interests. Kids can sign up for up to four sessions that will be held between June 29th and July 9th. Each four-day session costs $50 and is open to students both in and outside of Mesquite ISD. But the deadline to register is this Friday. The John Horn JAG Theater is offering all first through eighth graders the opportunity to sign up for their summer camp. It's from June 1st through June 11th. Kids will do fun activities that help them work on acting, singing, dancing, and technical work. And all participants will be guaranteed a spot on their production of 101 Dalmatians Kids on June 12th. Registration is $150 and includes breakfast and lunch each camp day. A t-shirt will also give them free admission to the JAG Theater's fall show. But you must sign up by 7 o'clock this Friday evening. Mesquite ISD's Read, Play, Talk bus will be popping up at the Balch Springs Public Library this Friday from 10 to noon. Families can explore the bus, get free books and giveaways, and of course, visit the library to check out more books. You can find this and a lot more of what's going on in our community on the KEOM Community Calendar, right on our website under the Community tab at KEOM.FM. That's a look at the bulletin board. I'm Chris Frazee.
3: Well, it's Wednesday, and it's time for your KEOM Wednesday weather question. And today's question is, what do you call precipitation that freezes on contact when it hits a surface? Is it A, freezing rain, B, sleet, or C, hail? Log on to our 88.5 KEOM Facebook page and let us know if you think the answer is A, B, or C. Well, we do still have some precip in the forecast for today, about a 30 to 40% chance of some showers and thunderstorms. Good news is none of these are expected to turn severe. Highs will be right around 80 degrees. South winds only about 5 miles per hour. For your overnight, I do have an isolated chance for some showers and thunderstorms. Overnight lows will be near 70 degrees under mostly cloudy skies. For your Thursday and Friday, we do still have a slight chance for those showers and thunderstorms. Thursday's high will be in the mid-80s. Friday's high will be right around 88.5. And going into the weekend, yeah, we do still have rain in the forecast, but not everybody's going to see rain over the weekend. It's an isolated chance for Saturday, highs near 90, an increased chance around 40 to 50% as the upper-level disturbance moves through on Sunday morning. Highs will be right about near 90 degrees. In the KEOM Weather Center, I'm meteorologist Copeland Wright.

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1: TSN News. I'm Alan Skaya. Texas Attorney General Ken Paxton has won the Republican Party's nomination for U.S. Senate. He defeated current Senator John Cornyn in the primary runoff, getting 64% of the vote. He told supporters at his victory party in Plano that he's ready to take on Democrat James Tallarico this fall.
2: Without a shadow of a doubt, I will be the Democrats' number one target in November. Texas will be the radical left's number one priority. But if there's one thing I know about Texans, it's that we're not going to let them take it.
1: And Senator John Cornyn gave a concession speech in Austin, saying voters made their decision and he must respect it. Our team coverage continues with Jim Ryan.
3: The National Republican Senatorial Committee was clearly backing John Cornyn in his bid for a fifth term, taking swipes during the primary at what it called

0: called an incompetent Ken Paxton. Overnight, the committee took down online press releases that mentioned the new GOP nominee for U.S. Senate. Instead, the organization is going after Paxton's Democratic challenger, labeling James Tallarico a, quote, radical leftist who thinks God is non-binary. Jim Ryan, ABC News in Dallas-Fort Worth.
1: Reactions are coming in from the Ken Paxton win. The biggest surprise was the margin of victory. Political science professor Cal Gilson says he expected the president's endorsement to boost Paxton.
2: But I didn't think it would boost it quite that far, and particularly in places like the Panhandle, where Cornyn had done quite well in the first round of primary voting and didn't do very well at all in this runoff. I think that was the result of the Trump endorsement.
1: Gilson says he expects many of Cornyn's supporters to stay with the party and vote for Paxton this fall. Now, outside of politics, Salvation Army says the need for homeless services in Texas is growing. They say almost 4,000 people are living on the streets around Dallas alone. To help address this, the organization is opening what they call a Dallas Social Services Campus next year.
3: So on the campus, we will feature co-located services through a myriad of partners, again, so that we can provide the best services to our neighbors in need.
1: Christina Cavalier says the campus will feature emergency shelter, apartments, a wellness center, and a chapel. Some of the services offered include legal aid, child care, medical and dental care, and addiction recovery. She says there will also be a food pantry, and space for people's animals, and outdoor recreation space. A permanent fixture is going to be unveiled this week that will serve as a reminder of the 2026 FIFA World Cup long after it's over in Texas. The North Texas FIFA World Cup Organizing Committee is partnering with the North Texas Sports Foundation to unveil the Texan Golden Boot. It's described as a permanent public art sculpture that's recognizing Dallas's role as a host city for the World Cup. It's going to be in Arlington, outside AT&T Stadium. This is TSN News.
4: Yes! I finally got my first phone!
5: It is exciting. Let's learn a few things about online safety first.

0: More at cisa.gov/secureourworld.
1: President Donald Trump's meeting with his cabinet to try to advance talks to end the war with Iran. President says Iran, in his words, is negotiating on fumes. He says he's closing in on a deal to reopen the Strait of Hormuz and give him a stronger argument Iran's nuclear capability has been diminished enough to declare victory. U.S. may need years to replenish stockpiles of three weapons systems used in the Iran war. Center for Strategic and International Studies says the U.S. has used Tomahawk cruise missiles, Patriot missiles, and an interceptor to defend against incoming missiles. Hamas says Israeli airstrikes in Gaza City killed the new leader of their military wing. The group says the leader, his wife, and two kids were killed. This attack comes less than 2 weeks after his predecessor was also killed. Alabama wants the Supreme Court to let it use a congressional map favoring Republicans in this year's elections. A lower court ruled the map discriminates against black people. The state filed an emergency appeal today. I'm Alan Skaya, TSN News.

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3: Here's a brief look at your KEOM weather forecast on this Wednesday, May the 27th. We do have a 30 to 40% chance of some scattered showers and thunderstorms throughout the day. None of these will be severe. Highs today will be right around 80 degrees. For your overnight, an isolated chance for those showers and thunderstorms do remain in the forecast. Overnight lows will be right around 70 degrees. Tomorrow, scattered chance for showers and thunderstorms, highs in the mid-80s, and then a little warmer as we head into your Friday near 90 with a 20% chance of some isolated showers and thunderstorms. Don't forget to log on to our 88.5 KEOM Facebook page to check out today's Wednesday weather question. In the KEOM Weather Center, I'm meteorologist

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High school juniors and seniors that have special needs are invited to a special prom. 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We have a link to get all the details on our website, keom.fm. 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
1: With new technology, new capabilities, and new missions, space science is getting all the headlines these days. But there's another frontier, just as mysterious and a lot closer to home. Our oceans, a realm filled with fantastic creatures, amazing landscapes, even remnants of past civilizations. Science and the Sea takes you on a journey into this world every weekend on KEOM. Produced by the University of Texas Marine Science Institute and hosted by Holly Brawley, each episode of this two-minute feature explores a different aspect of marine science, from deep ocean discoveries to coastal ecosystems. While space may be the final frontier, there's still a lot to discover and understand right here on Earth. Dive into Science and the Sea this weekend on KEOM, Saturday and Sunday mornings at 4:15 and 10:15, afternoons at 2:15, and evenings at 10:15.
2: Well, it's Wednesday, and it's time for your KEOM Wednesday weather question. And today's question is, what do you call precipitation that freezes on contact when it hits a surface? Is it A, freezing rain, B, sleet, or C, hail? Log on to our 88.5 KEOM Facebook page and let us know if you think the answer is A, B, or C. Well, we do still have some precip in the forecast for today, about a 30 to 40% chance of some showers and thunderstorms. Good news is none of these are expected to turn severe. Highs will be right around 80 degrees. South winds only about 5 miles per hour. For your overnight, I do have an isolated chance for some showers and thunderstorms. Overnight lows will be near 70 degrees under mostly cloudy skies. For your Thursday and Friday, we do still have a slight chance for those showers and thunderstorms. Thursday's high will be in the mid-80s. Friday's high will be right around 88.5. And going into the weekend, yeah, we do still have rain in the forecast, but not everybody's going to see rain over the weekend. It's an isolated chance for Saturday, highs near 90, an increased chance around 40 to 50% as the upper level disturbance moves through on Sunday morning. Highs will be right about near 90 degrees. In the KEOM Weather Center, I'm meteorologist Copeland Wright.

0: TSN News. I'm Tristan Ryans. Texas Attorney General Ken Paxton's moving on to the November race for Senate against Democrat James Tallarico after beating incumbent Senator John Cornyn. TSN's Chris Fox has more.
1: Paxton's victory wasn't as surprising as the margin of victory, nearly 30%.
2: We went up against $150 million in all the attacks in the world. The voters declared loud and clear a simple truth. Texas is not for sale.
1: Yeah. Paxton thanked President Trump for his endorsement. He even thanked Senator Cornyn.
2: John has dedicated much of his life to serving Texas, and for that spirit of service to the Lone Star State and our nation, I'm very grateful.
1: He then went after his Democratic opponent, State Rep. James Tallarico.
2: The most extreme radical the Democrats have ever nominated. He's even running a vegan campaign, whatever that is.
1: Tallarico also had a message.
3: The most corrupt politician in America just became the Republican nominee for the United States Senate.
1: In Austin, Chris Fox, TSN News.
0: The Trump administration recently put out a memo stating that any foreign national in the United States who wants a green card must return to their country of origin to apply. Austin immigration attorney Kate Lincoln Goldfitch says Congress created a route to give people in these situations an opportunity to get their green card.
4: And this memo adds another layer on and contradicts the statute. So I anticipate that we're going to see litigation on this and that this memo is not going to survive a court challenge.
0: Under the president's order, those who leave the country and have any unlawful presence here could be banned from reentry for a number of years or up to a lifetime. And Texas A&M is now home to a centrifuge that can reduce the pull of Earth's gravity. A&M aerospace engineering professor Dr. Bonnie Dunbar is a former NASA astronaut who flew five times on the space shuttle. She worked to get the centrifuge to the A&M campus after establishing a new building that could house it.
5: This centrifuge, which was the only one in the states when NASA built it, is still the only one, the large one, and as sophisticated as it is with all the instrumentations, that would make us the center point here.
0: NASA researchers were having to travel outside the U.S. to a similar lab in Germany. Now Texas A&M is going to become the hub for that type of research here in the United States. The lab can create an environment similar to the moon's gravity or even Mars gravity. And the NCAA nixes Texas Tech's request for quarterback Brendan Sorsby's reinstatement.
6: University President Lawrence Skuvenek writes in a letter to the Texas Tech community that the school will appeal this ruling. Sorsby's completed an inpatient gambling addiction treatment program after he acknowledged wagering on sports, including on his own team, when he was a freshman at Cincinnati. And there's a lot of money at stake here, a multi-million dollar NIL deal that Sorsby signed with the Red Raiders for what would have been his final season of college football. Kurt Lewis, TSN News.
0: This is TSN News.
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0: Cabinet at a precarious moment for talks aimed at ending the war with Iran and asserts that the Iranian side is negotiating on fumes. U.S. military contractors are going to need at least 3 years to replenish stockpiles of three key weapon systems used in the Iran war. That's according to the Center for Strategic and International Studies. Alabama's asking the Supreme Court to allow it to use a congressional map favoring Republicans in this year's elections. Despite a lower court's ruling, the map intentionally discriminates against black people. Hamas is confirming that Israeli airstrikes in Gaza City killed the new leader of Hamas's military wing. The group said in a statement Wednesday that Mohammed Odeh was killed yesterday along with his wife and two of his children. The attack came less than 2 weeks after Odeh's predecessor was killed. And authorities say there's no hope of finding more survivors at a Washington paper mill where 9 missing workers remain missing after a tank imploded and released a highly destructive chemical mixture. I'm Tristan Ryans, TSN News.

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3: Here's a brief look at your KEOM weather forecast on this Wednesday, May the 27th. We do have a 30 to 40% chance of some scattered showers and thunderstorms throughout the day. None of these will be severe. Highs today will be right around 80 degrees. For your overnight, an isolated chance for those showers and thunderstorms do remain in the forecast. Overnight lows will be right around 70 degrees. Tomorrow, scattered chance for showers and thunderstorms, highs in the mid 80s, and then a little warmer as we head into your Friday near 90 with a 20% chance of some isolated showers and thunderstorms. Don't forget to log on to our 88.5 KEOM Facebook page to check out today's Wednesday weather question. In the KEOM Weather Center, I'm meteorologist Copeland Wright.

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2: 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Here's Chris Whitting.
3: Two friends named Cy and Jim were skilled at turning plain old wood into useful products. So, they started a company in a New England town, building toy drums from wood. Kids love those toy drums, though sometimes their parents were less enthusiastic. One day, Cy and Jim happened to notice another very common use for wood. After a meal, some people would cut a long splinter of wood from a branch and use it to clean their teeth. Instantly, the two men had an idea and soon unveiled a clever creation. A machine that took a block of wood and turned it into thousands of perfectly made toothpicks. Overnight, everyone was suddenly using toothpicks, leaving inventors Silas Noble and Jim Cooley to pick up the profits. With the Success Journal, I'm Chris Whitting.
4: Well, it's Wednesday, and it's time for your KEOM Wednesday weather question. And today's question is, what do you call precipitation that freezes on contact when it hits a surface? Is it A, freezing rain, B, sleet, or C, hail? Log on to our 88.5 KEOM Facebook page and let us know if you think the answer is A, B, or C. Well, we do still have some precip in the forecast for today, about a 30 to 40% chance of some showers and thunderstorms. Good news is none of these are expected to turn severe. Highs will be right around 80 degrees. South winds only about 5 miles per hour. For your overnight, I do have an isolated chance for some showers and thunderstorms. Overnight lows will be near 70 degrees under mostly cloudy skies. For your Thursday and Friday, we do still have a slight chance for those showers and thunderstorms. Thursday's high will be in the mid-80s. Friday's high will be right around 88.5. And going into the weekend, yeah, we do still have rain in the forecast, but not everybody's going to see rain over the weekend. It's an isolated chance for Saturday. Highs near 90. An increased chance around 40 to 50% as the upper level disturbance moves through on Sunday morning. Highs will be right about near 90 degrees. In the KEOM Weather Center, I'm meteorologist Copeland Wright.

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1: TSN News, I'm Alan Skaya. Senator John Cornyn's conceded the race for another term, saying he fought the good fight. He cited a biblical verse saying he finished the race and kept the faith. With Ken Paxton beating him for the GOP nomination, attention now turns to November.
2: Paxton's win was nearly 2-1, bigger than most expected, including SMU political science professor Cal Gilson. He says now the question is whether Cornyn can steer his mainstream Republican voters over to Paxton's MAGA Republican side, especially after the knockdown dragout those two had.
3: Cornyn described Paxton as just ill-equipped and ineligible to be a United States senator. Whether he can take all that back and call people to vote for him remains to be seen.
2: Gilson says it may take a while for most Cornyn Republicans to fall in line with Paxton, but he expects most will do so prior to the November election. Russell Scott, TSN News.
1: Paxton will face Democrat James Tallarico in November. Tallarico says Paxton should be nowhere near the U.S. Senate, posting Paxton's mugshot online and saying Paxton was impeached 3 years ago by his own party for using public office to enrich himself and donors. Former Congressman Colin Allred will be the Democratic candidate this fall in Congressional District 33. That covers a lot of the Dallas County. He defeated current Congresswoman Julie Johnson in the primary runoff. Allred says he wants to push back against some of President Trump's actions if he returns to Washington.
4: Donald Trump and the Republican Party are eviscerating our rights and our Constitution, making life unaffordable for working people, starting wars out of nowhere.
1: Allred's going to face Republican Patrick Gillespie in November, and Johnson is speaking out.
5: Congresswoman Johnson says she couldn't be more proud of the campaign she built, even with her loss last night. Johnson said in a statement she called Colin Allred to congratulate him on his victory and wished him success. She also thanked her supporters and thousands of North Texans who placed trust in her. She added that all of this happened because Republicans were successful in rigging and redistricting the state. She says she's now focused on the general election and what she said is the urgent work of flipping Texas. Eric Bushman, TSN News.
1: Legislation's on the way to regulate collegiate sports spending and transfer. The Protect College Sports Act was written by Texas Senator Ted Cruz and Washington Democrat Maria Cantwell. It would hand the NCAA an antitrust exemption to enforce a series of rules that have been challenged in court over the past few years. The rules would include limiting athletes to a one-time transfer without penalty, limit eligibility to 5 years, ban former pro athletes from playing in college, stop schools from poaching coaches during the season, and it would also grant the NCAA the ability to enforce a spending cap for how much schools can pay their athletes. This is TSN News.
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1: The president says Iran is now negotiating on fumes. He says the midterms will not cause him to rush into a deal to end the war. He met with his cabinet today and says he's confident they're close to an agreement. The Trump administration is looking for a settlement to reopen the Strait of Hormuz and give a credible argument Iran's nuclear capability has been diminished enough to declare victory. And Iranians are starting to regain internet access after a months-long shutdown. Users are describing the service as slow and spotty. They say apps like YouTube and Instagram are heavily restricted the same way they were before the cutoff started reported during nationwide protests back in January. The Israeli military has told its residents who live in southern Lebanon to leave. Israel says its military is working with extreme force against Hezbollah. Israeli troops have been edging farther into Lebanon. Both sides were scheduled to meet at the Pentagon to talk about strengthening a ceasefire agreement. I'm Alan Skaya, TSN News.

0: 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It can seem hard to make a difference in the community, but donating to build blessing bags for our homeless veterans makes it easily mission possible. 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
3: About 20% of healthy women bleed excessively during menstruation. Dr. Seth Herbst of the Institute for Women's Health says cryoablation treatment has supplanted hysterectomy for premenopausal women who are past childbearing age.
4: It's a chronic condition that can severely compromise her health and quality of life for any woman who suffers from it. What happens with cryoablation or the per-option procedure is after administering a local anesthetic, a cryo probe is inserted vaginally into the cervix and then into the uterus. The tip of the probe freezes the tissue symmetrically. The tip of the probe generally goes down to approximately minus 90 degrees centigrade, and when any tissue comes in contact with minus 20 degrees, the tissue is destroyed.
3: Dr. Herb says the tissue freezing procedure is done in a physician's office and has a great success rate. With Checkup on Health, I'm Chris Whitting.
5: Here's a brief look at your KEOM weather forecast on this Wednesday, May the 27th. We do have a 30 to 40% chance of some scattered showers and thunderstorms throughout the day. None of these will be severe. Highs today will be right around 80 degrees. For your overnight, an isolated chance for those showers and thunderstorms do remain in the forecast. Overnight lows will be right around 70 degrees. Tomorrow, scattered chance for showers and thunderstorms, highs in the mid-80s, and then a little warmer as we head into your Friday. Near 90 with a 20% chance of some isolated showers and thunderstorms. Don't forget to log on to our 88.5 KEOM Facebook page to check out today's Wednesday weather question. In the KEOM Weather Center, I'm meteorologist Copeland Wright.

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1: Do you know the difference between a caregiver and a care partner? 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Having helpful information about dementia can empower you to survive and thrive as a caregiver. Hello, I'm Bill, and I want to thank you for the care you have provided. I have faced similar situations, so I'm speaking on behalf of the Dementia Society of

0: 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Mesquite ISD is now accepting out-of-district transfer applications for the 2026-27 school year. 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We have a link to more information and the application on our community calendar. 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
2: This was man's heroic success.
3: It's Time Rewind for May 27th. An engineering marvel that provides a critical West Coast transportation link opens in 1937. It's the Golden Gate Bridge, connecting San Francisco to Marin County, California.
2: On the first day, 200,000 people crossed the longest man-made suspension.
3: Below Centralia, Pennsylvania in 1962, along a vast network of coal mines, a fire is ignited that still burns today. Considered the nation's worst mine fire, it leaves the community a virtual ghost town. This will be the day in 1957 that Buddy Holly and the Crickets released their first record. The second album is The Charm for Bob Dylan. On this day in 1963, he releases The Freewheelin' Bob Dylan, which proves to be his breakthrough work. Among the tracks is this classic.
4: The answer is blowing in the wind.
3: That's Time Rewind. I'm David Mendel.
5: Well, it's Wednesday, and it's time for your KEOM Wednesday weather question. And today's question is, what do you call precipitation that freezes on contact when it hits a surface? Is it A, freezing rain, B, sleet, or C, hail? Log on to our 88.5 KEOM Facebook page and let us know if you think the answer is A, B, or C. Well, we do still have some precip in the forecast for today, about a 30 to 40% chance of some showers and thunderstorms. Good news is none of these are expected to turn severe. Highs will be right around 80 degrees. South winds only about 5 miles per hour. For your overnight, I do have an isolated chance for some showers and thunderstorms. Overnight lows will be near 70 degrees under mostly cloudy skies. For your Thursday and Friday, we do still have a slight chance for those showers and thunderstorms. Thursday's high will be in the mid-80s. Friday's high will be right around 88.5. And going into the weekend, yeah, we do still have rain in the forecast, but not everybody's going to see rain over the weekend. It's an isolated chance for Saturday. Highs near 90. An increased chance around 40 to 50% as the upper level disturbance moves through on Sunday morning. Highs will be right about near 90 degrees. In the KEOM Weather Center, I'm meteorologist Copeland Wright.

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1: TSN News. I'm Alan Skaya. Texas Attorney General Ken Paxton has won the Republican Party's nomination for U.S. Senate. He beat current Senator John Cornyn in the primary runoff with 64% of the vote. He told supporters at his victory party in Plano that he's ready to take on Democrat James Tallarico this fall.
2: Without a shadow of a doubt, I will be the Democrats' number one target in November. Texas will be the radical left's number one priority. But if there's one thing I know about Texans, it's that we're not going to let them take it.
1: Cornyn gave a concession speech in Austin. He says voters made their decision and he must respect it. And reactions are coming in from the Ken Paxton win. The biggest surprise to most was the margin of victory. Political science professor Cal Jolson says he expected the president's endorsement to boost Paxton.
3: But I didn't think it would boost it quite that far, and particularly in places like the Panhandle where Cornyn had done quite well in the first round of primary voting, and didn't do very well at all in this runoff. I think that was the result of the Trump endorsement.
1: And Jolson says he expects many of Cornyn's supporters to stay with the party and vote for Paxton this fall. Outside of politics, the Salvation Army says the need for homeless services is growing in Texas. They say almost 4,000 people are living on the streets around Dallas alone. To help address this, the organization is opening what they call a Dallas Social Services Campus next year.
4: So on the campus, we will feature co-located services through a myriad of partners, again, so that we can provide the best services to our neighbors in need.
1: Christina Cavalier says the campus will feature an emergency shelter, apartments, a wellness center, and chapel. Some of the services offered are going to include legal aid, child care, medical, and dental care. Texas Tech's gotten bad news from the NCAA that has refused the school's request to reinstate quarterback Brendan Sorby.
5: Sorby is a promising QB who used the transfer portal to come to Lubbock from Cincinnati. He has admitted to a gambling addiction and even acknowledged betting on his own games when he was a freshman for the Bearcats. Tech was hoping the NCAA would show leniency because Sorsby has now completed an inpatient gambling addiction treatment program. But Tech President Lawrence Skuvenek has penned a letter to the Texas Tech community that their request has been turned down, but he promises an appeal, and there's a lot of money riding on this. Sorsby signed a multi-million-dollar NIL contract with Tech. Kurt Lewis, TSNU.
1: That wild west of transfer portals might come to a sudden halt. Texas Republican Senator Ted Cruz and Washington Democrat Maria Cantwell worked together on the Protect College Sports Act. It would give the NCAA legal authority to lock in a one-time transfer rule, five-year eligibility limit, and other issues. Senators say schools need those measures to preserve fair competition. This is TSN News.
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1: They met with his cabinet today to try to advance talks to end the war with Iran. President Trump says Iran is negotiating on fumes. He says he's closing in on a deal to reopen the Strait of Hormuz and give him a stronger argument that Iran's nuclear capability has been diminished enough to declare victory. U.S. might need years to replenish stockpiles of three weapons used in the Iran war. A Center for Strategic and International Studies says the U.S. has used Tomahawk cruise missiles, Patriot missiles, and an interceptor to defend against incoming missiles. Hamas says Israeli airstrikes in Gaza City killed the new leader of their military wing. The group says the leader, his wife, and two kids were killed. The attack comes less than 2 weeks after his predecessor was killed. Now, Alabama wants the Supreme Court to let it use a congressional map favoring Republicans in this year's elections. A lower court ruled the map discriminates against black people. The state has filed an emergency appeal today. I'm Alan Skaya, TSN News.

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0: For great community service, keep it right here on Mesquite Schools Radio, 88.5 KEOM. The University of Texas at Dallas is recruiting late high school and early college-aged adults for a study that aims to help better understand how peer interactions during group therapy influence treatment responses. You must be 18 to 19 years old to be eligible and must be committed to attending a 4-hour in-person visit and 3 1-hour virtual follow-ups, as well as completing the surveys, group discussion, and brain scan. Participants will be compensated for their time and travel up to $225. If you want to find out more, you can find a link on our website, keom.fm. It will be on our calendar under the Community tab.
1: Mr. Glass, a proud sponsor of KEOM, 972-669-0951. Replacing glass throughout the Metroplex since 1962.
2: Hello and welcome to the May 27th edition of KEOM Sports Page. I'm your host, Ryan Castle. The Texas Rangers exploded for 8 runs in the first inning, held off a late rally to beat the Houston Astros 10-7 on Tuesday night. Jock Peterson capped the huge opening inning with a 3-run homer. Evan Carter was 3-for-4 with a homer, triple, and 3 runs batted in. Texas built a 9-3 lead by the third inning. Houston would fight back, though, behind 2 home runs from Yordan Alvarez, along with home runs from Cam Smith and Jeremy Pena. They made it close late, but Jack Leiter able to earn the win for the Rangers. He allowed 4 runs over 6 innings. Jacob Latz picked up the save as Texas evened the 4-game series with the Astros at 1 game apiece. Houston right-hander Mike Burrows, with a 2-6 record, .575 earned run average, will face off against the Rangers righty Jacob DeGrom. DeGrom is 3-4 with a .386 ERA. This will be the third game of the 4-game set tonight. The Thunder beat the Spurs 127-114 in Game 5 of the Western Conference Finals. Victor Wembanyama struggles in the loss for the Spurs. The Thunder get another huge game out of their bench, led by Alex Caruso and Jared McCain, who hit several dagger threes late in the fourth quarter. The series will now shift back to San Antonio. Game 6 on Thursday. OKC leads the best of 7, 3-2, looking to get back to the NBA Finals and defend their title from a year ago. The best team in the NHL's regular season is out of the playoffs after the Vegas Golden Knights put the finishing touches on a sweep of the Colorado Avalanche with a 2-1 win last night in Game 4. Vegas clinches its third conference championship since their founding in 2017. They won the Stanley Cup back in 2023 and will look to do so again now against either Carolina or Montreal. Carolina leads the Eastern Conference Finals 2-1. Game 4 tonight is in Montreal. And we'll end this Wednesday with a leadership note. It was reported earlier in the week that U.S. men's national team soccer coach Mauricio Pochettino drew criticism after his players who did not make the United States World Cup roster were reportedly informed of that decision through email rather than personal phone calls. Pochettino defended the approach, saying he believed that direct conversations would only make an already painful situation harder for players. But now he's in the news for the decision to relay this information via email. So today, when you have to have the tough conversation, just walk on down the hallway, call him into the office, maybe skip the email if it's a hard piece of news. That's just my 2 cents. Hope it's a great Wednesday for you. Avoid that email. Have the in-person talk today. And we'll talk to you tomorrow right here on the Sports Page. And until then, I'm Ryan Castle for KEOM Sports. Here's a brief look at your KEOM weather forecast on this Wednesday, May the 27th. We do have a 30 to 40% chance of some scattered showers and thunderstorms throughout the day. None of these will be severe. Highs today will be right around 80 degrees. For your overnight, an isolated chance for those showers and thunderstorms do remain in the forecast. Overnight lows will be right around 70 degrees. Tomorrow, scattered chance for showers and thunderstorms, highs in the mid 80s, and then a little warmer as we head into your Friday near 90. With a 20% chance of some isolated showers and thunderstorms. Don't forget to log on to our 88.5 KEOM Facebook page to check out today's Wednesday weather question. In the KEOM Weather Center, I'm meteorologist Copeland Wright. 88.

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Well, it's at the top of the hour. This is Mrs. Hill sitting in for Mr. Patrick. We've got a great hour ahead. His sweet child of mine, Guns N' Roses.

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0: Well, Mesquite. We've got, looks like road construction has a right lane block eastbound at Galloway Avenue. That's Highway 80. You're looking at stop and go traffic from Town East Boulevard and a 31 minute delay. Next, if you headed over in Dallas, eastbound at Forest Lane, 635 LBJ Freeway, there's an accident which also has two right lanes blocked. There's stop and go traffic from TI Boulevard. Now, we've got a big one over in Irvine, look like southbound after Shady Grove Road, Loop 12. An accident there has two left lanes blocked, stop and go traffic from Highway 114.
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0: Well, here's one of my favorites. If you're sitting in traffic, let's take a listen. 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

0: Stardate, May 27th. The star Vega is a bit of a puzzler. Over the years, astronomers reported evidence of several planets orbiting the bright star. But none of the planets has been confirmed. And observations by two space telescopes revealed nothing, but they left open the possibility of planets. Vega is low in the east-northeast at nightfall and soars high overhead later on. It's about 25 light-years away. It's a bit bigger, brighter, and heavier than the Sun. And it's younger, just 10% the Sun's age. A disk of dust encircles Vega. It's tens of billions of miles wide. Hubble Space Telescope recently found a halo of tiny dust grains that extends tens of billions of miles beyond the disk. Hubble and James Webb Space Telescope took a good look at the system. They showed that the disk is quite smooth. It's probably renewed by comets and asteroids. They shed material as they orbit the star, and even more when they slam together. The smoothness of the disk means there are no giant planets orbiting within it. If there were, they would clear out wide gaps. There is one gap, but it's not completely open. So a planet several times the mass of Earth could orbit in that zone, partially clearing it out. And there could be smaller planets elsewhere in the system, especially close to Vega. But so far, there are no confirmed planets, leaving Vega to travel through space alone. Today's program was made possible by Mercer Caverns in Calaveras County in California's historic gold country. More information at mercercaverns.net. For the McDonald Observatory, I'm Billy Henry.
1: Well, this is Mrs. Hill checking in on your forecast. For the rest of the afternoon, it's going to be partly sunny with a slight chance of, yes, more showers and thunderstorms with a high in the lower 80s. Now, looking forward to tonight, it's going to be partly cloudy with lows in the upper 60s. And Thursday, well, it's going to be looking mostly sunny with a slight chance of afternoon showers and thunderstorms. You might want to hold off on cutting that grass. Well, Thursday evening, it's going to be mostly clear with a slight chance of showers early and then partly cloudy, again, with lows in the lower 70s. Currently here in Mesquite, it's 80 degrees. Now back to the music you love. All right, well, this is Mrs. Hill sitting in for Mr. Patrick. If you know the words to this one, I want you to sing it. If you're sitting in traffic, sing it out loud. Here's Human League with Don't You Want Me.

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1: You know, the average driver loses about 63 hours to traffic delays yearly, according to the Urban Mobility Report. Well, might as well enjoy this one.

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1: TSN News. I'm Alan Skaya. Senator John Cornyn has conceded the race for another term, saying he fought the good fight. He cited a biblical verse saying he finished the race and kept the faith. With Ken Paxton beating him for the GOP nomination, attention now turns to November.
2: Paxton's win was nearly 2-1, bigger than most expected, including SMU political science professor Cal Gilson. He says now the question is whether Cornyn can steer his mainstream Republican voters over to Paxton's MAGA Republican side, especially after the knockdown dragout those two had.
3: Cornyn described Paxton as just ill-equipped and ineligible to be a United States senator. Whether he can take all that back and call people to vote for him remains to be seen.
2: Gilson says it may take a while for most Cornyn Republicans to fall in line with Paxton, but he expects most will do so prior to the November election. Russell Scott, TSN News.
1: Paxton's going to face Democrat James Tallarico in November. Tallarico has launched a tour he's calling the People versus Ken Paxton. The campaign swing through the state will come to Paxton's home of Plano next week. Tallarico is calling Paxton the most corrupt politician in America.
4: This kind of corruption is the rot at the core of our broken politics. And it's why we need to come together, Democrats, independents, and Republicans, to defeat the most corrupt politician in America.
1: Tallarico says he wants to bring all Texans together. Former Congressman Colin Allred's going to be the Democratic candidate this fall in Congressional District 33. It covers a lot of Dallas County. He defeated current Congresswoman Julie Johnson in the primary runoff. Allred says he wants to push back against some of President Trump's actions if he returns to Washington.
5: Donald Trump and the Republican Party are eviscerating our rights and our Constitution, making life unaffordable for working people, starting wars out of nowhere.
1: Allred will face Republican Patrick Gillespie in November. And Johnson is also speaking out following her election loss.
6: Congresswoman Johnson says she couldn't be more proud of the campaign she built, even with her loss last night. Johnson said in a statement she called Colin Allred to congratulate him on his victory and wished him success. She also thanked her supporters and thousands of North Texans who placed trust in her. She added that all of this happened because Republicans were successful in rigging and redistricting the state. She says she's now focused on the general election and what she said is the urgent work of flipping Texas. Eric Bushman, TSN News.
1: Outside politics, Arlington and Houston are getting ready to host World Cup matches next month. The North Texas FIFA World Cup Organizing Committee will unveil a permanent addition to Arlington's Entertainment District this week to celebrate. They announced the Golden Boot earlier this year. It's a sculpture that features a cleat with a spur on the end of it. This is TSN News.
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1: The president says Iran is now negotiating on fumes. He says the midterms will not cause him to rush into a deal to end the war. He met with his cabinet today, says he's confident they're close to an agreement. The Trump administration is looking for a settlement to reopen the Strait of Hormuz and give a credible argument that Iran's nuclear capability has been diminished enough to declare victory. Iranians are starting to regain internet access after a months-long shutdown. Users are describing the service as slow and spotty. They say apps like YouTube and Instagram, they are heavily restricted, the same way they were before the cutoff started during nationwide protests back in January. The Associated Press is reporting ICE detainees are committing suicide at an unprecedented rate. They say 10 ICE detainees have committed suicide since Donald Trump returned to office. Seven of those have been since October, already the highest for one fiscal year, with 4 months remaining. I'm Alan Skaya, TSN News.

0: Keep on Trucking, Eddie Kendricks. A fun fact about Eddie Kendricks, before his solo success, he was actually one of the founding members of the Temptations. If you remember his falsetto, that signature falsetto from the hits like Just My Imagination and The Way You Do the Things You Do, well, he went solo. And then he even leaned more into that smooth falsetto style. And eventually it paid off because Keep on Truckin' became his biggest solo hit, and it reached number one on the Billboard Hot 100 in 1973. Well, as we say, keep on trucking. Let's head on over to the roads.
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0: Well, we're keep on trucking. Looks like over to Mesquite. Eastbound at Galloway Avenue, that road construction that had their right lane blocked, well, it's still blocked. You're still looking over a 35-minute delay. We've got stop-and-go traffic from Big Town Boulevard. Now, I've been keeping my eye over in Dallas, eastbound at Forest Lane at 635 LBJ Freeway. Great news, that construction that was blocking those two right lanes have been cleared, but you're still looking at slow traffic from 75 Central Expressway. And finally, over in Irvine, this is a new one for you, southbound after Shady Grove Road, Loop 12. Accident there that has those two left lanes blocked.

0: block that stop and go traffic from 114, you are looking at a 35-minute delay.
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0: Sitting in for Mr. Patrick, I've got more classics coming your way. Here's Whitesnake with Is This Love?

0: classic hits from yesterday, the news from today on 88.5 KEOM. The classic musical West Side Story, presented by Rockwall Summer Music, is on stage from June 19th through June 28th. The mid-20th century take up the story of Romeo and Juliet, made famous with the 1961 movie, tells the story of Tony and Maria from opposing New York City families, where romance clashes with cultural drama with soaring Broadway songs and sweeping choreography. Performances are held at the Rockwall ISD Performing Arts Center. 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
1: Famed lawman Wyatt Earp has been the subject of nearly a dozen movies, but his role as on-set advisor for Westerns would have a major impact on film history. You're listening to Ralph Young and the Ray Charles Singers with The Legend of Wyatt Earp, a 1955 Decca 78.
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0: The mark of authenticity Earp brought to a film set in the 20s must have been invaluable, especially to the young actor who befriended him, fetching cups of coffee in exchange for first-hand tales of the West from one of its central figures. Marion Morrison credited his acting persona, down to his style of walk and trademark drawl, to those interactions with Earp. And if you don't know Marion Morrison's trademark drawl, well, that's because he changed his name to John Wayne for his first leading role in the 1930 Fox Studios film The Big Trail. Soundbeat is produced at the Belfer Audio Archive, Syracuse University Libraries. I'm Brett Barry.
1: 88.5 KEOM. Well, it looks like we are under an air quality alert for the rest of the afternoon. We're also going to be looking at partly sunny skies with just a slight chance of some passing showers or thunderstorms that's lingering left over from earlier today. Tonight's going to stay partly cloudy with lows in the upper 60s. Now, looking ahead until Thursday, it's going to be mostly sunny skies. And I know a lot of our kiddos are waiting for Thursday. Why? It's the last day of school here for the Mesquite ISD School District. Well, they're going to have some chances to enjoy sunny skies, but we've got some showers that may move in through the afternoon. Thursday night's going to start off again with another slight chance of evening showers, and then it's going to turn partly cloudy overnight with lows in the lower 70s. Currently right here in Mesquite, we're still sitting at temperatures at 80 degrees.

0: Rick Astley, it would take a strong man. Serious question, if you're sitting in traffic on the ride home, really, what's for dinner? I was sitting here thinking, like, okay, what do I want to cook? You know what? Breakfast for dinner. I think I can do some waffles and some eggs. I think, you know what? Breakfast for dinner is going to be a good choice. I don't know about you, but I think somewhere right now, someone sitting in traffic just decided that cereal is going to count for dinner.
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0: Well, if you're sitting in Mesquite, eastbound at Galloway Avenue at Highway 80, you've got about 48 minutes to sit in traffic and to think what you're going to cook for dinner. That road construction has that right lane closed, and it looks like that delay is increasing. You're looking at brake lights, stop and go traffic from Big Town Boulevard. Over in Irvine, I'm still keeping my eye on that accident that was cleared, that southbound after Shady Grove Road, Loop 12, with stop and go traffic from 114. You're still looking at up to a 15-minute delay. Finally, a new one over in Grand Prairie, westbound at Beltline Road and 30. There is a disabled vehicle that has that right shoulder block, so you want to definitely proceed with caution.
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0: I don't know if you are somewhere cooking already, if you're dancing. If so, grab your loved one, and dance with the Orleans. Here's Dance With Me.

I'm Mrs. Hill with your KEOM local news. The city of Dallas is cracking down on nearly 2,000 short-term rental operators accused of failing to pay hotel occupancy taxes as officials work to close a growing budget gap ahead of the FIFA World Cup. The city controller's office says it has recovered more than $5.5 million in unpaid taxes since 2020 by using data scrapping software to track down non-compliant properties. Now, city leaders expect the World Cup to bring a major tourism boost. Still, new reports suggest hotel demand could fall short of projections because of rising travel costs and visa

0: Mark to North Texas. The company is building a 280-foot communications tower at its new Plano headquarters, designed to resemble a smaller version of Dallas' iconic Reunion Tower. The Plano City Council approved the project on Tuesday, calling it a signature sculpture for the Legacy West area. AT&T's relocation from downtown Dallas is already moving forward, with a demolition underway at the former EDS headquarters site. Employees could begin moving into the new campus by late 2028. 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It's now top of the hour and 80 degrees here in Mesquite.
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Well, I don't have too much to report on the roads. We're still looking at that accident over in Mesquite with that 20-minute delay. But other than that, after this rain moves out, we are looking at clear skies, hopefully by Friday. So perfecting time to reset and roll into this weekend.

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We're Mesquite ISD Radio, KEOM 88.5. High school juniors and seniors that have special needs are invited to a special prom. It will be at the Mesquite Elks Lodge on Saturday, June 20th from 7 to 10. 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They would like you to register early. We have a link to get all the details on our website, keom.fm. 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
1: Mesquite weather. Well, looking at the rest of the evening, we're still looking at chances of showers and thunderstorms going to be rolling through. Tonight, partly cloudy with a low in the upper 60s. Now for tomorrow, Thursday, it's going to bring mostly sunny skies with another slight chance of afternoon. Another slight chance of afternoon storms and showers. And it's going to be going to reach up into the 80s. So again, a repeat of today. Now, tomorrow night, it's going to turn mostly clear and it's going to have another small chance of those showers. So again, your grass is going to thank you, but it's definitely going to need cutting by the weekend. Friday, it's going to look mostly sunny and warmer. So that chance of getting out and enjoying that sun, well, you will be able to do that with the temperatures being in the upper 80s. Friday night is going to stay partly cloudy with a low in the mid 70s. However, the weekend, it will be upon us on Saturday. It's going to heat up under mostly sunny skies with highs, guess what, in the lower 90s. Saturday night is going to turn partly cloudy and we've got showers and thunderstorms that are going to move back in with a low to the mid 70s. So to the students who this, well, tomorrow is your last day of school, you definitely have some good weekend weather to enjoy. Currently right now, believe it or not, we are still under an air quality alert for the rest of the afternoon. But right now I'm looking at temperatures still in the upper 80s.

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1: TSN News. I'm Alan Skaya. Texas Attorney General Ken Paxton has won the Republican Party's nomination for U.S. Senate. He defeated current Senator John Cornyn in the primary runoff with 64% of the vote. He told supporters at his victory party that he's ready to take on Democrat James Tallarico this fall.
2: Without a shadow of a doubt, I will be the Democrats' number one target in November. Texas will be the radical left's number one priority. But if there's one thing I know about Texans, it's that we're not going to let them take it.
1: Cornyn gave a concession speech in Austin saying the voters made their decision and he must respect it. Tallarico says he's going to be reaching out to John Cornyn supporters following his runoff defeat last night. Tallarico said Cornyn supporters have a place in his campaign. He talked about it during an interview with TSN Today.
3: I want to thank Senator Cornyn for his many years of service to our state. He and I don't agree on every issue, but he and I do both still believe that these positions of public trust should be about service, serving our neighbors rather than serving ourselves.
1: Tallarico's launched a tour called The People versus Ken Paxton following Paxton's Republican runoff victory. He's calling Paxton the most corrupt politician in America. Reactions are coming in from the runoff. Biggest surprise to most was the margin of victory. Political science professor Cal Gilson says he expected the president's endorsement to boost Paxton.
4: But I didn't think it would boost it quite that far, and particularly in places like the Panhandle, where Cornyn had done quite well in the first round of primary voting and didn't do very well at all in this runoff. I think that was the result of the Trump endorsement.
1: Gilson says he expects many of Cornyn's supporters to remain with the party and vote for Paxton this fall. Texas Tech's getting bad news from the NCAA, which has refused the school's request to reinstate quarterback Brendan Sorby.
5: Sorby is a promising QB who used the transfer portal to come to Lubbock from Cincinnati. He has admitted to a gambling addiction and even acknowledged betting on his own games when he was a freshman for the Bearcats. Tech was hoping the NCAA would show leniency because Sorsby has now completed an inpatient gambling addiction treatment program. But Tech President Lawrence Skuvenek has penned a letter to the Texas Tech community that their request has been turned down, but he promises an appeal, and there's a lot of money riding on this. Sorsby signed a multi-million-dollar NIL contract with Tech. Kurt Lewis, TSNU.
1: The governor's telling colleges and universities to keep their costs down. Greg Abbott sent a letter to schools today saying a freeze on tuition and fees will stay in place for the 26-27 school year. He says higher education must be attainable for Texas students and families. This is TSN News.
6: Matthew.
7: Sorry.
6: It's okay. I just need you to listen to me.
8: I know that a lot of times, Mom, it might not seem like I'm listening to you, but I am. I hear you. And what you say really does matter to me.
9: I mean, let's be honest. 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
1: President Donald Trump's meeting with his cabinet to try to advance talks to end the war with Iran. President says Iran is, in his words, negotiating on fumes. Donald Trump says he's closing in on a deal to reopen the Strait of Hormuz and give him a stronger argument Iran's nuclear capability has been diminished enough to declare victory. And the U.S. may need years to replenish stockpiles of three weapons used in the Iran war. Center for Strategic and International Studies says the U.S. has used Tomahawk cruise missiles, Patriot missiles, and an interceptor to defend against incoming missiles. Hamas says Israeli airstrikes in Gaza City killed the new leader of their military wing. The group says the leader, his wife, and two kids were killed. This attack comes less than 2 weeks after his predecessor was killed. Now Alabama wants the Supreme Court to let it use a congressional map favoring Republicans in this year's elections. A lower court ruled the map discriminates against black people. The state filed an emergency appeal today. I'm Alan Skaya, TSN News.

0: right stuff. New kids on the block. Let's see if we got the right stuff on these roads to clear these traffic.
1: KEOM traffic. A courtesy of Total Traffic Network.
0: Well, I'm going to make this quick and painless as possible. I'm still keeping my eye on eastbound at Galloway Avenue over in Mesquite Highway 80. Great news, because you've got the right stuff. That construction has now been cleared, but there's stop-and-go traffic from Townies Boulevard, but that delay went tremendously down from 35 minutes to only 6 minutes. Over in Dallas, eastbound between Sylvan Avenue and Munger Boulevard at East Grand and I-30, well, you've got the normal slow traffic with over a 5-minute delay. Finally, something new to report over in Arlington. Northbound connector on westbound I-20 at the Highway 287 in Mansfield. There's a stalled vehicle that has the left lane blocked. Stop and go traffic from Eden Road, but you are looking at a 30-minute delay.
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0: If anyone asks you why you're in such a good mood, just tell them. 88.5 KEOM. Mesquite's Parks and Recreation is celebrating National Trails Day with a special Walking for Wellness event. This interactive experience blends outdoor fun with recreational challenges. Along the trail, walkers can test their skills on a balance beam, hop through tires, and more. The more laps completed, the more prizes you can win. It's going to be on Saturday, June 6th, from 9 to 11 at Dunford Heritage Trail. We have all the details linked for you on the community calendar on our website.
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0: For the rest of the evening, it's going to be partly cloudy with just a slight chance of passing showers or thunderstorms. And it's going to be in the low, well, around the upper 80s. But overall, a pretty comfortable night to wrap up your day. Thursday, it's going to look mostly sunny, but there is still a small chance of afternoon showers or storms. So if you've got graduation ceremonies or outdoor plans, it's probably going to be smart to keep a light umbrella handy just in case. Now we're going to look at the temperatures high in the upper 80s. Thursday night is going to bring more of a slight chance, I'll say, of showers. Then skies will turn partly cloudy overnight with lows in the lower 70s. Now Friday, it's going to actually look kind of nice. It's shaping up nicely. Mostly sunny. And it's going to be dry with highs in the upper 80s. So great weather for graduation, photos, family gatherings, and just getting outside. Friday night, stay.

It's partly cloudy with a low in the mid-70s. Saturday, it's going to heat up, mostly sunny skies with highs in the lower 90s. And then later that night, a chance of showers and thunderstorms will return. So if you're still out celebrating, it's not a bad idea, again, to keep the umbrella or the tents handy. And it's going to be in the lower mid-70s. And Sunday, I know that here in Mesquite, we're going to be ending up graduation, but it's going to stay warm, mostly sunny. But by the afternoon and evening, we've got scattered showers and storms that could develop again. So the outdoor graduation plans or events, you may want to have a backup plan just in case. It will be high in the lower 90s and low in the mid 70s Sunday night. Currently here in Mesquite, we're still holding at that 80 degrees.

traffic update for you. Eastbound Northways Highway 635 LBJ Freeway. There's an accident that only has the left lane that it's getting by. We've got stop-and-go traffic from Skillman Street with a 46-minute delay. Here's Free as a Bird, The Beatles.

I'm Mrs. Hill with your KEOM local news. Two people were taken to the hospital after a helicopter crash Wednesday morning near Bell Helicopters Training Facility in Denton County. Officials say the crash happened around 9 in the morning in the 16,000 block of Victory Circle West. Only two people were on board at the time. The cause of the crash is still under investigation, and the extent of the injuries has not yet been released. Tiffany & Company is closing its store at Galleria Dallas at the end of the month, ending a more than 40-year run at the Landmark Mall. The luxury jewelry brand has operated at the Galleria since 1982, marking its first location in the Dallas

0: Mickey, Tony Basil, poor Mickey. If you know a Mickey, tell him, oh my gosh. Okay. I'm Mrs. Hill sitting in for Mr. Patrick. Well, let's head over and let's take a look at what's going on the roads.
1: KEOM traffic, a courtesy of Total Traffic Network.
0: Over in Garland eastbound and Northwest Highway, 635 LBJ Freeway. That accident there only has that left lane open. So we have stop and go traffic from Skillman Street with close to a 40-minute delay. Got a couple more things to report over in Dallas. Westbound at Houston School Road at I-20, that road construction has two left lanes closed and stop and go traffic from Bonnie View Road with close to a 20-minute delay. And finally, if you headed southbound between 183 and Highland Drive, I-35, there is just your normal stop-and-go traffic with a 10-minute delay.
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0: Well, I'm telling you, if you're sitting in Garland on Northwest eastbound at that 635 LBJ Freeway, that delay, I'm not sure what's going on. It is increasing up to now 45 minutes, just that quick. Bridge over troubled water, Simon and Garfunkel. I bet you wish you can build a bridge now.

0: 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Mesquite Art Theater production of Wonka will be on stage at the Mesquite Arts Theater June 5th through 21st. 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
3: Below Centralia, Pennsylvania in 1962, along a vast network of coal mines, a fire is ignited that still burns today. Considered the nation's worst mine fire, it leaves the community a virtual ghost town. This will be the day in 1957 that Buddy Holly and the Crickets released their first record. The second album is The Charm for Bob Dylan. On this day in 1963, he releases The Freewheelin' Bob Dylan, which proves to be his breakthrough work.

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0: That's Time Rewind. I'm David Mendel.
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3: Well, for the rest of the evening, we're looking at partly cloudy skies with just a slight chance of a passing shower or thunderstorm, with tonight lows being in the upper 60s. Tonight, again, it's going to be quiet overall, but we do have that patchy rain. Comfortable conditions will be in the area. So, again, 60s, 70s. I know the kids are going to get me 6, 7. I get it. Tomorrow, the last day of school for Mesquite ISD students, looks mostly sunny and warm with highs in the upper 80s. There's still a small chance of a stray afternoon shower or storm, but most of the day should stay dry and perfect for wrapping up the school year. Thanks so much for listening. Let me ride along with you this evening, your commute home, and just helping you make it go by a little smoother. Currently, it's still 80 here in Mesquite.

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1: TSN News. I'm Alan Skaya. Senator John Cornyn conceded the race for another term, saying he fought the good fight. He cited a biblical passage saying he finished the race and kept the faith. And with Ken Paxton beating him for the GOP nomination, attention now turns to November.
2: Paxton's win was nearly 2-1, bigger than most expected, including SMU political science professor Cal Gilson. He says now the question is whether Cornyn can steer his mainstream Republican voters over to Paxton's MAGA Republican side, especially after the knockdown dragout those two had.
3: Cornyn described Paxton as just ill-equipped and ineligible to be a United States senator. Whether he can take all that back and call people to vote for him remains to be seen.
2: Gilson says it may take a while for most Cornyn Republicans to fall in line with Paxton, but he expects most will do so prior to the November election. Russell Scott, TSN News.
1: Paxton will face Democrat James Tallarico in November. Tallarico has launched a tour he's calling the People versus Ken Paxton. The campaign swing through the state is going to come to Paxton's home of Plano next week. Tallarico is calling Paxton the most corrupt politician in America.
4: This kind of corruption is the rot at the core of our broken politics. And it's why we need to come together, Democrats, independents, and Republicans, to defeat the most corrupt politician in America.
1: Tallarico says he wants to bring those Texans together. Former Congressman Colin Allred is going to be the Democratic candidate this fall in Congressional District 33. That covers a lot of Dallas County. He defeated current Congresswoman Julie Johnson in the primary runoff. Allred says he wants to push back against some of President Trump's actions if he returns to Washington.
5: Donald Trump and the Republican Party are eviscerating our rights and our Constitution, making life unaffordable for working people, starting wars out of nowhere.
1: Allred will face Republican Patrick Gillespie in November, and Johnson is speaking out following her election loss.
6: Congresswoman Johnson says she couldn't be more proud of the campaign she built, even with her loss last night. Johnson said in a statement she called Colin Allred to congratulate him on his victory and wished him success. She also thanked her supporters and thousands of North Texans who placed trust in her. She added that all of this happened because Republicans were successful in rigging and redistricting the state. She says she's now focused on the general election and what she said is the urgent work of flipping Texas. Eric Bushman, TSN News.
1: And outside of the runoffs, the governor is telling colleges and universities to keep their costs down. Greg Abbott sent a letter to schools today saying a freeze on tuition and fees will stay in place for the 26-27 school year. He says higher education must be attainable for Texas students and families. Abbott says affordable, high-quality education is essential to help Texans learn skills needed for family-sustaining jobs and to meet the demands of a growing workforce. This is TSN News.
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1: Investigators say they've got no hope of finding 9 people missing after an explosion at a paper mill tank in Washington state. They had previously confirmed 2 people died, so this is going to bring the total to 11. They say a tank ruptured yesterday, releasing corrosive chemical mixture used to make paper. They say the rupture does not pose a threat to the community, but they're still testing to make sure. President says Iran is now negotiating on fumes. He says the midterms will not cause him to rush to a deal to end the war. Donald Trump met with his cabinet today and says he's confident they're close to an agreement. The Trump administration is looking for a settlement to reopen the Strait of Hormuz and give a credible argument Iran's nuclear capabilities been diminished enough to declare victory. The Associated Press is reporting ICE detainees are committing suicide at an unprecedented rate. They say 10 ICE detainees have committed suicide since Donald Trump returned to office. Seven of those have been since October. I'm Alan Skaya, TSN News.

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Remember that time? Well, turn up your radio and let this one take you back. Here's Donna Summer with I Feel Love.

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1: Mrs. Hill here, just trying to keep you in the know what's going on the roads. Over in Garland, eastbound and Northwest Highway 635 LBJ Freeway, there's an accident that has the right lane blocked. Stop and go traffic from Skillman Street with over a 30-minute delay. In Dallas, westbound at Houston School Road, I-20, road construction has the two left lanes closed. Stop and go traffic from I-45, and there is a almost 30-minute delay. And finally, if you headed over into Grapevine, southbound before 114 and 121, an accident there has two right lanes blocked, stop and go traffic from Texas 26 and Grapevine Mills Parkway with a 17-minute delay.
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0: 88.5 KEOM Mesquite Weather. I'm Mrs. Hill with your KEOM forecast. We are still under an air quality alert for the rest of the evening. Now, going to this evening, it's going to still be partly cloudy with lows in the upper 60s. We do have some light winds that's going to be up to about 5 miles per hour. Looking into Thursday, it's going to be mostly sunny with a 20% chance of showers and thunderstorms. It's going to be high in the upper 80s. Going into Thursday night, we're still looking at that slight chance of showers and thunderstorms in the evening. Then it's going to be partly cloudy after midnight. Going into Friday, kicking off on that weekend, it's going to be mostly sunny, highs in the upper 80s. A great day for graduation celebration. Friday night, partly cloudy with lows in the mid-70s. Currently right here in Mesquite, we're still sitting and holding at the low 80s.
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0: I don't know about you, but I am dreaming of a summer vacation. This teacher is definitely in need of one. Here's Kenny Nolan with I Like Dreaming.

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1: Well, I'm trying to keep you in the know as you're on the road, maybe headed home or headed out for the evening. Over in Garland, eastbound and Northwest Highway, 635 LBJ Freeway. Great news. That accident has finally been clear. You're looking at some stop-and-go traffic from Miller Road in Royal Lane with just under a five-minute delay. Over in Dallas, westbound and Houston School Road, we're still keeping our eye over there on I-20. That road construction still has two left lanes closed and stop and go traffic from I-45 with under a 30-minute delay. Now, this big one over in Grapevine that we're still watching, southbound before 114 and 121, that accident that has the two right lanes blocked is still causing stop-and-go traffic, and you're still looking at just under a little bit over a 20-minute delay.
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I'm Mrs. Hill with your KEOM local news. The Dallas City Council has approved plans for a Veterans Community Project Village to help homelessness veterans transition into stable housing. The project will be built on vacant city land near the Dallas VA Medical Center in southern Dallas and will include small residential units, a community center, and an on-site support service. Officials say the goal is to provide veterans with a supportive environment as they work toward long-term stability, and no start or completion date at this time has been announced. Five North Texas students